The party's just begun. Is everybody having fun? Where's the wise, the what's the wise, the what's the wise, the what's the wise, the what's the wise, the what's the wise, the what's the wise, the what's the wise, the what's the wise, the what's the wise, the what's the wise, the what's the wise, the what's the wise, the what's the wise, the what's the wise, the what's the wise, the what's the wise, the what's the wise, the what's the wise, the what's the wise, the what's the wise, the what's the wise, the what's the wise, the what's the wise, the what's the wise, the what's the wise, the what's the wise, the what's the wise, the what's the wise, the what's the wise, the what's the wise, the what's the wise, the what's the wise, the what's the wise, the what's the wise, the what's the wise, the what's the wise, the what's the wise, the what's the wise, the what's the wise, the what's the wise, the what's the wise, the what's the wise, the what's the wise, the what's the wise, the what's the wise, the what's the wise, the what's the wise, the what's the wise, the what's the wise, the what's the wise, the what's the wise, the what's the wise, the what's the wise, the what's the wise

random. Vino Bandit. Yeah, me and K-Motion's working, that's a Chico anthem. Yeah, me and one hits on hits, me and K both have them. Yeah, Young Son's wider the post, I think Timo banged them. Oh my days, that is a slapper.

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conflict is not known, yet its outcome is certain. 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

0: Good morning, Cambridge. It's just gone 2 minutes past nine today on Saturday the 2nd of May. I was about to say pinch punch. You can't really do that on the 2nd of a month, can you? Gotta choose a different action entirely. I'm not sure exactly sure what that should be. But it feels this week as though summer has sprung at Cambridge. Term has started again. Town is absolutely bubbling. It's a hive of activity. And that weather. Hasn't it been lovely? I'll take of all of that it's got. Funnily enough, I think we have, because I think it's going to change today. Typical, eh? We're at the start of a wonderful bank holiday weekend. One which usually involves a lot of revelry in Cambridge. And I think the weather, which has been wonderful all week, is going to turn bad. Oh well. We've still got the radio. And we start the show with this. It only takes a minute,
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1: Now that's how you start a Saturday breakfast show. Double KLF in this morning's 90s at 9. It's become very much a tradition here on Cam FM that we always start off Saturday breakfast and the weekend with two songs from the 1990s back to back. This morning was no exception. We played two from the band The KLF. And I was about to say, I'd like to know what they were on when they wrote those. But actually, I really don't. CamFM does not encourage the taking of illicit substances. Moving swiftly on, we started with America, What Time Is Love. It's a track that's evolved through three main versions. It shifted the KLF sound from acid house through pop into heavy rock. At one of the earlier incarnations, What Time Is Love, live at Transcentral, was an international hit in 1990. The version we played this morning, America, What Time Is Love, reached number 4 in 1992. It was the KLF's final UK musical offering. It featured a riff from Motorhead's Ace of Spades, a narrative about the Jam's odyssey of the year 992 to discover America, and a male chorus chanting the word America to the tune of the song Aquarius from the rock musical Hair. There's a lot going on in there. Isaac Bello again provided the rap, and Glenn Hughes, formerly of Deep Purple, provided the vocals. Melody Maker said the whole bizarre concoction is brilliantly bonkers, bit like me, but questioned the KLF's strategy of recycling their songs. Up second, the third and final installment of the KLF's so-called Stadium House trilogy of singles, following What Time Is Love and 3am Eternal, we played Last Train to Transcentral live from the Lost Continent, which unbelievably got to number 2 in the charts in May 1991. It was during the peak of the band's mainstream popularity. That version of the song reached number 2 on the charts here in the UK, found top 10 chart success internationally. Unlike the prior offerings of the Stadium House trilogy, most of Ricardo da Force's rap was removed, but the trilogy was consolidated by the presence of distinctive samples from the other songs. Typical of the KLF, the track refers to the Illuminatus trilogy novels and the Lost Continent of Mu. We go a bit less brilliantly bonkers later on in the show this morning. We're here all the way through till 11 o'clock today, which I'm really looking forward to. Over the course of the holidays here on CamFM, we kind of slim down, consolidate, rationalise the schedule. You can tell I've sat through too many meetings this week. And Saturday breakfast, there's a little bit less to talk about, so we're here just for an hour. But now that term is back underway and there's lots of things happening that I can tell you all about, I get to spend 2 hours with you this morning, all the way through till Amelia takes over with Sound Travels at 11 o'clock. So an absolutely action-packed show for you this morning. Everything that I've wanted to do over the last few weeks, we just haven't had time for. Been thrown into a bucket, heated up, stirred until it's lovely golden brown, and put out on the airwaves. I don't think that metaphor worked. Later on in the show, we've got a Future Pop Anthem of the Week with some brand new music. Some really good new music, actually, on the way from Leifi. Done a deluxe version of the album, that's how you know it's good, which I think is her second, and she's released some new material. A song called Mad Woman, which is very, very good. It's got a really good music video, some may say iconic. Sadly, I can't transmit the music video, that's not how CamFM works, but the song will be played out just before 11 o'clock as our Future Pop Anthem of the Week. Just after 10 o'clock, we have the return of the Curveball. Two songs back-to-back that we don't usually play on air at 10 o'clock on a Saturday morning. After the slightly bonkers 90s at 9, I've got a bit more mainstream with today's Curveball, with songs from 1980 and 1990. 1980, funnily enough, also features in this morning's number one Back in Time, our feature where we rewind the clock, we get out the TARDIS. Other time-travelling devices are available. And we listened to a song that was in the charts many, many years ago. 46 years ago today, in fact. Playing the number one from 1980. And also looking at whatever great and not so great things have happened on the 2nd of May in years gone by. As well as all that, we've got lots of weird and wonderful odd news. And a full rundown of everything going on in Cambridge and the wider area this weekend and into next week. Sounds like quite a lot, but I'm sure we can try and pack it all in. We'll do our best. KOFM Saturday Breakfast, back with you for week one of Easter term 2026. The Oxford people would call it Trinity term, but it just doesn't sound right, does it? No, it's Easter term. Not that I'm biased. 16 minutes past nine, the Kooks next.

Just coming up to 20 verse 9, the Kooks and Sunny Baby. It's funny sometimes, isn't it? Songs can remind you of things. And that one is a wonderful summer's day. Gotta love the Kooks, especially that entire album, to be honest. I could do with listening to it all again. If you'd like to get in touch with the show this morning, please do. Several easy ways in which you can get in touch. If you're listening online on the web form, camfm.co.uk/player, just below where my face is, there is a message box. You can type in whatever you want into the message box. Hit send. You can also get us on social media at camfm972 on your channel of choice. Or if you prefer the old school email, studio@camfm.co.uk. Catherine's in the message box already this morning, saying that she's listening in, prepping for some job interviews, submitting lots of applications, keeping many eggs in many baskets in a kitchen, and listening into the show. So hopefully we can have some motivational music that will get the keys getting pressed faster on those job applications. Then you can go and do something a little bit nicer than applying for jobs and filling out forms. Actually, some people quite like filling out forms. There's a certain amount of everything's all methodical, isn't it? And it feels like you're putting things in the right boxes. It's almost like the pleasure you get with sorting something out and putting everything in its rightful place. Still, I mean, when the weather's nice, you want to submit it and get outside and enjoy some of that lovely weather while it lasts, he says ominously.

0: Teddy Swims and Mr. Know-It-All. I find that song strangely catchy, and I don't know why. Usually with a song, when it's catchy, you know exactly what bit it is that makes it catchy. With that, I don't. There's just something about it. I wouldn't like to put my finger on it. On the show about 18 months ago, in fact, and a couple of times since, we've been bringing you the story, never say that Cambridge is a boring city, of the streetlights in Cambridge that got stolen. Seriously, if you've ever walked through, and I kind of hope you have, especially if you're listening to this in Cambridge, if you've ever walked the kind of old street, sort of down Trumpington Street, past Peterhouse, Pembroke, Cats, Corpus, all the way down towards John's, you'll notice that there are quite odd streetlights there. And they don't put out very much light, but they are quite pretty. And they are actually Grade 2 listed. They're 1950s street lamps that are known as Richardson candles, designed by architect Sir Albert Edward Richardson. He was commissioned to come up with bespoke street lighting for the entire city in 1957. And nearly half of those installed, those vertical tubular lanterns, still survive today. They were based on a design that had been on show at the Festival of Britain in 1951, and the Cantabs loved them, so decided to, well, keep most of them. Unfortunately, though, someone had other ideas, and 18 months ago stole some of these street lamps, literally from the centre of Cambridge, in front of our very eyes. But the good news is that two of the Grade 2 listed lanterns have been restored and reinstalled. Three lamps were originally taken, and one was found damaged in a churchyard, while the other two were recovered by police in Barkway, near Royston, back in January last year. The lamps were very damaged by their theft and their dumping, and so needed extensive repairs, which have been approved by the City Council's conservation team. And the two that were recovered by police were recently returned to Trumpington Street. The third had been reinstalled outside John's back in March 2025. I must admit, I thought the other two would never come back. I didn't realise it had actually been recovered. I knew one of them had, but not the other two. But I was walking down to Hot Numbers to meet some friends for lunch the other day and thought, I'm sure that street light's come back. Yes, enough, it has.
1: Do you know what you got? You've got a perfect woman. She treats you right, keeps you satisfied. It's automatic.

from an illuminating discussion on streetlights, sorry, I'll get my coat, to Jessie Ware and automatic, you can't say Cam FM Saturday Breakfast doesn't have it all. Up next on the show, though, we go back in time to today's number one back in time. We go all the way to 1980 and a tribute to soul singer Gina Washington. This was the second single from Dexys Midnight Runners and their first UK number one. The Gino chant at the beginning and end was sampled from Crowd Noises on Van Morrison's acclaimed live album It's Too Late to Stop Now. The song subsequently inspired the Specials' Ghost Town, and it's also included in 1001 Songs You Must Hear Before You Die.

0: Hey, bloody hell. That is a top quality digitization. I think that might be even older than the song. Dexys Midnight Runners Geno, all the way from 1980, as was the recording. No expense spared on our digitizations here on Cam FM. All the way from 1980, the 2nd of May, our number one back in time from 46 years ago today. The 2nd of May is International Harry Potter Day, World Labyrinth Day, International Pilates Day. It's also International Drone Day. It's also Beer Pong Day and Naked Gardening Day. I suppose it beats getting your clothes all messy. On this day in 1536, Anne Boleyn, Queen of England, was arrested and imprisoned on charges of adultery, incest, treason and witchcraft. In 1946, an attempted prison escape by six inmates at Alcatraz resulted in 2 days of violent fighting, which became known as the Battle of Alcatraz. In 1952, the world's first scheduled jet airliner passenger service began, with the British Overseas Airways Corporation de Havilland Comet 1 from London to Johannesburg, carrying 36 passengers. In 1982, the Argentine cruiser, the General Belgrano, was sunk by British submarine HMS Conqueror with the loss of 368 men during the Falklands War. In 1986, the city of Chernobyl was evacuated 6 days after the disaster at the Chernobyl nuclear power plant. In 1997, Labour Party leader Tony Blair became Prime Minister of the UK. He became the youngest person to hold the office since 1812. In 2011, Osama bin Laden, the suspected mastermind behind the September 11 attacks and the FBI's most wanted fugitive, was killed by US Special Forces in Pakistan. In 2015, Princess Charlotte Elizabeth Diana of Cambridge, the second child of the then Prince William Duke of Cambridge and Catherine Duchess of Cambridge, was born in London. The following year, in 2016, Leicester City won the English Premier League title after starting the season at 5,000-1 odds. And finally, in 2019, the second only sketch known of Leonardo da Vinci from Queen Elizabeth's collection was revealed on the 500th anniversary of the artist's death.
1: The weekend starts here. This is Saturday Breakfast with Jacob Baldwin.
2: No matter what, you got

Runway. Lady Gaga and Doce, Runway on CamFM. We've been playing that one quite a lot. Yeah, I do love to listen into other shows on CamFM, and I've heard that song rather a lot. I'm still not sick of it at all, though. That bass line, it slaps. It's very good indeed. Good morning to everybody who's up and about, already sending in messages. Whether you're up working, maybe on job applications, maybe you're out and about, or maybe you're just dozing in bed, we're here for you on CamFM. It's what Saturday Breakfast is all about. Having a little bit of a lay sometimes and taking it nice and easy and slowly. Good morning to Kat and Ella and Will, who are listening in this morning over breakfast in Guernsey. Where I may have been supposed to be this weekend, and I'm sorry I can't join you all, but things have been very, very busy here, and I hope to get out and enjoy Guernsey with you all soon. I hope you're having lovely weather, and I was very jealous of your lovely fish and chips last night, but thank you for messaging, and lovely to hear from you. Good morning also to Kitty and all of the CoFM committee. Kitty has already sent us an agenda for the first proper committee meeting of the new 26-27 committee. That is some dedication at this time on a Saturday morning. But seriously, all the CamFMers ended up actually spending quite a bit of time with you all this week, and it was really, really rather lovely after I've been just locked in on work for very many weeks, actually being able to slow down a little bit and enjoy some time. And a big good morning to my mum and dad who are listening in. They're on their way down to spend the weekend here in Cambridge. They haven't been in ages, so very much looking forward to seeing them and maybe showing them See Sunday tomorrow. Maybe not. He said, tell me a story.

0: Castle.
1: That's brand new music from Fisher, in all caps, Fisher, and it's called Favour. We're all about the six-letter words here. Fisher, Favour. Is that everything that Fisher's going to do is going to have to start with F and then end with R. Further will be the next song or something like that. I don't think so. Just a coinky dink. I literally had to double take here on the studio screens. We have a bird's eye view of everything going on social media. And

in others, it really, really doesn't at all. One way in which Cambridge doesn't change is that it's still an absolute hub for all kinds of imaginative and excellent theatre, and the Cambridge theatre scene is blossoming with lots of new shoots to mark the start of Easter term. Sorry, that ended up unduly poetic and profound. The Trinity College Chapel yesterday and today is hosting the Cambridge University Opera Society. I didn't realise until last night how clever this is. It's called Rosalind. And it's an opera that explores the life and work of physicist Rosalind Franklin and her contribution to Watson and Crick's 1953 discovery of the double helix structure of DNA. More importantly, it examines the difficulties of being a female scientist, particularly in the 1950s. It's a student premiere of a new opera by Peter Hugh White and Claire Heath, a must-see for theatre enthusiasts, geneticists and feminists alike, or maybe all three, or really anyone keen to uncover the reality behind the blue plaque that you can see outside the Eagle. It's only on once more. It took my interest when I was scrolling through Insta last night. I was like, why are they there with like test tubes and lab coats? That's an interesting opera. That doesn't usually happen. It's not happened in most of the operas I've seen. Rosalind on at the Trinity College Chapel tonight, 8 o'clock for the last time. Tickets start at £6 for students, £12 for adults. 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The ADC Theatre Bar on Monday evening is going to be showing you a cabaret set in a musical diner called The Devour Inn, served with a song, documenting the lives of four waiters who've come together to serve the audience with an evening filled with your favourite musical songs. The bar will be open, so you can literally go and enjoy your favourite tipple. CamFM does, of course, encourage responsible drinking, supposedly. 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That's 8 o'clock on Monday evening. While that's taking place, the main stage at the ADC Theatre will be being prepared for Medea. The Cambridge University Amateur Dramatic Club, the Marlowe Society and the Fletcher Players are coming together to present a bold new adaptation of Euripides' Medea, bringing to life one of the world's oldest and greatest plays about love, desire and betrayal. It's performed by a company of BAME students, and this version celebrates the play's remarkable resonance to current conversations on displacement, belonging and identity. Stunning live music, ferocious performances and dynamic design collide in a powerful retelling that marks one of the biggest shows to hit Cambridge in 2026. And during the week, they're also delighted to present a festival of creativity in conjunction with various academics from the Faculty of Classics that will feature exciting and exclusive talks, workshops and events on Tuesday, on Thursday after the show and on Saturday before the show. There are several free lectures and seminars about the themes presented in the show and its adaptation, featuring Sophia Khan, Shushma Malik and Rani Selvaraja discussing various things happening in the show. You can find out more information about what those are at the ADC Theatre website, adctheatre.com/Medea. They've also got a special website. This is quite cool. I've not known this for a long time. Medea.com. Love the domain. You can go and I think they're gearing up for a big show there. The adaptation of Euripides' Medea on at the ADC Theatre Tuesday through to Saturday next week, 7:45 p.m. There's also matinees on Thursday at 1:30 and on Saturday at 2:30. And the discussions take place Tuesday 9:45, Thursday 9:45, and Saturday at 4:45. Over at Christ's New Court Theatre next weekend, they're presenting Berlin, Berlin. It's an award-winning comedy by Patrick Hodecker and Gerald Sibleras, first performed in 2022. The show is finally making its debut in the UK. It will be performed in its original language of French with English surtitles for the first time. Tickets are £6, available online at cads.tessera.events. And finally, at the Corpus Playroom next week, Strangers Die Every Day is on Wednesday through to Saturday, 9:30. Every day you encounter people you only meet once. The encounters can scare you, confuse you, surprise you, maybe even change your life. Whether it's a strange conversation on the train, a moment of mistaken identity in a lift, or meeting the person who might happen to kill you,

You can bear reluctant witness to these chance encounters in a new comedy horror show, where everyday bad timing and mismatched circumstances give license to the absurd and the unsettling. And where you encounter the strangers you'll see only once, but you will never forget, even if you try to. 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That's the Corpus Playroom, 9:30, Wednesday through to Saturday next week.

That's a new one from Disclosure. There's a lot going on in there. Feels a bit like the KLF that we played earlier. It's called The Sun Comes Up Tremendous. I do feel it's quite an anthemic and pretty way as we start to close out this first hour of Saturday Breakfast this morning. And sure enough, the sun was right on cue. It's looking, I hate to say it, it's looking a little bit overgrown out there. I think they need to do a bit of cutting back in garden. But I can still see all the way through. I often talk about what you can see outside the studio, which is really bad radio. But it is such a gorgeous college, you can't stop looking outside and staring out the window. You'd get in trouble for that at school, wouldn't you? But it's fine at university. You can see the chapel beyond and some lovely sculptures in the garden, and the sun is glinting off it. It looks rather lovely. I still can't believe I've gone from coming in a really big heavy coat the last few weeks to literally presenting in a polo shirt. I love the sunny weather. It's much better that way. Give me sunshine literally any day. Well, that's almost it for the first hour of Saturday Breakfast. Don't worry, there's plenty more on the way, but to take us up to 10 o'clock, Barry Can't Swim. Been playing this far too much lately.

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1: 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Meyer and reading up.
0: Roger.
2: This is Apollo Control, the velocity falling off now. Immediately after shutdown, we're showing 34,000 feet per second now, but the altitude building, 512 nautical miles.
3: Sorry, that feels oddly optimistic. It's quite a sad ending. The Barry can't swim. Always get through to you. Still to come after the break. But what happens if your AI policy turns out to have been written by AI? Plus on the way, future pop anthem of the week from Leifei. And straight after the break, we've got this morning's curveball with two classics that we don't usually get to play here on wonderful Cam FM.
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3: Welcome back to Cam FM Saturday Breakfast. Although in truth, we haven't gone anywhere. We just kicked up the second hour of the show. Feels so lovely to say that again. With this morning's curveball, it's our chance to play two tracks on Cam FM back to back that we don't usually get to play on this morning, on, well, on any morning's playlist. Today we went back to 1980 and 1990 to play two quite moody tracks. I think I must have been feeling a little bit down in the dumps when I wrote these. I started the hour with Joy Division, Love Will Tear Us Apart, which got to number 13 in June 1980. It was also re-released in 1983 and 1995. It was listed by NME in 2002 as the best single of all time. The song's lyrics reflect the problems in Ian Curtis's marriage, as well as his general state of mind at the time. Don't think it was good. The phrase, "Love Will Tear Us Apart," has been inscribed on the lead singer's memorial stone. Up second, Depeche Mode, Enjoy the Silence, which got to number 6 in February 1990, re-released again in October 2004. It won the Best British Single at the 1991 Brit Awards, and the music video references Le Petit Prince, with Dave Garn dressed as a king, wandering the Scottish Highlands, the Algarve, and the Swiss Alps with a deck chair. Okay then. French TV also shot a promotional video with the band standing atop the World Trade Center's South Tower. Kind of like the idea of a deck chair in the Swiss Alps. We don't have nearly enough deck chairs in the world. Sorry, I think that's one of the oddest things I've probably ever come out with. But I do quite like unconventional seats. Like deck chairs, bean bags, they're always good, aren't they? Moving swiftly on, lovely to be here back with Cam FM Saturday Breakfast. Today is Saturday the 2nd of May 2026. We're in week one of Easter term, and it's a funny time really when Easter term starts, because there's a few courses that have really early exams and there's a lot of coursework deadlines. I know our wonderful program controller Scarlett, she's been deep in exam stress this week. But she finished the other day, so well done her. And even more members of our student committee have been struggling along with dissertations and coursework and this and that. And so it does feel like the term hits everyone quite quickly at the start of Easter. And then there's a little bit of levity. Then the big exams, and then May Week, which is great fun. Although I'm currently not booked to do anything on May Week, the Cam FM is trying to get me to do something. We'll see how that goes. We did Jesus May Ball last year, and that was very special. I think that would be difficult to top, I've got to say. But we shall see. I'd say plenty of time yet, but actually, no, there really isn't, is there? We're already in May. Whoops. And talking of time, my bed is running out, so I should probably tell you what stuff is still coming up on the show. That'd be helpful, wouldn't it? Towards the end of the hour, I've been teasing this all the way since 9 o'clock, but we've got a brand new song in from Leifei. It's our future pop anthem of the week. Really, I'm just in love with the music video. It is wonderful. The song is called Mad Woman, and it's from a deluxe version of, I think, her second album that has just been released. Also on the way this morning, still to come, we've got a full rundown of everything non-theatrical going on in Cambridge this weekend and into next week. If you're thinking I just hate the theatre, no, I don't. We just did theatre last hour. We've done that one. Also on the way, plenty more weird and wonderful news, including a young sporting star, a very big dessert, and a bit of a whoopsie in South Africa's AI policy. Turns out that the one thing that you wouldn't want to happen with such a policy has absolutely happened. And the messaging lines are still open for your messages. Please do keep in touch. It would be lovely to hear from you this Saturday morning. To find out where you've got Cam FM on loud and proud. And to find out what cool things you're up to over the bank holiday weekend, woohoo, which awaits. Not, of course, that many people in Cambridge get to have the bank holiday weekend. But my boss has decreed that we are all to take the bank holiday weekend. And so, 3 days off work, which is very nice, thank you very much. So do get in touch at studio@camfm.co.uk, camfm.co.uk/player for the online web form, or at camfm972 on your social media of choice.

Scouting for Girls and Get What You Give. I'm finding it really hard. I moved a couple of icons around on my phone last night, and this is coming from the person that's had largely the same layout of icons on his home screen since 2009. That's far too, so like for more than half of my life. The manufacturer of the phone released some new apps and changed some colours, and it didn't look right, so I had to move them around. And now I'm finding that actually I've got more muscle memory than I realise, and I'm pressing the wrong buttons when I want to do certain things, and I'm ending up in Maps, which actually has scarred me. It reminded me of an Instagram reel that my friend Dan sent me yesterday, with various sporting icons choosing where to put the north-south divide. I was most disappointed with Luke Littler. He reckons Cambridge is in the north. What? Never. Never. Moving swiftly on, the record for the world's longest tiramisu has been broken in London. 100 Italian chefs gathered at Chelsea Town Hall last Saturday and Sunday to whip up one of my favourite desserts, a tiramisu. But this one was long enough to topple the previous record set by Milanese Galbani in Milan, which stood at some 273.5 metres. As per Guinness World Record rules, they've decreed things on this. The record-breaking tiramisu was made and assembled live on site. It used proper ladyfinger biscuits, 150,000 of them, and proper eggs, 20,000 of them. The record was broken with the dessert measuring 440.6 metres. That's nearly half a kilometre, or in old money, 1,445 feet. Chef Carmelo Carnevale said the tiramisu had to be at least 8 centimetres or 3.15 inches high and 15 centimetres or 5.9 inches wide for it to break the record. Mirko Ricci is the man behind the London record attempt. He originally held the record in 2017 in Italy, but another Italian team broke that in 2019. He said the tiramisu was the most incredible dessert that Italy has exported, and said the chefs decided to hold the attempt in London rather than Italy as a way to say thank you for everything that the UK does. The giant pudding was even made in honour of His Majesty the King and finished with a golden crown on top. Oh, thank you. Now, I want to know who's going to eat this. If they're looking for any volunteers, just saying. Asked what made a good tiramisu, Mirko Ricci said, a lot of passion, a very good coffee, and a nice firm cream.

Ah, jungle. And let's go back. You've always got to play some jungle when it's nice weather. And also play some jungle when it's not nice weather, in the hope that it does become nice. That them's the rules, I don't make them. We are in Easter term, I think I might have mentioned it, and one of the great things about Easter term is we have a whole brand new CamFM schedule that is glistening, glimmering, and it's got lots of new favourites for you to pick out and enjoy. Actually, I think this is one of the busiest Easter term schedules we've had. Usually we kind of dip a little bit because with students and staff and alums at the university, and the students in particular have got things going on this term, which sometimes means that they have less time to do fun things like be on CamFM. But it seems that this year people still want to do CamFM as a good break from the old revision, which is great. We've got lots of really good shows and a lot of old favourites back as well. So I just wanted to mention that you can go online at camfm.co.uk/shows and you can see everything that's going on CamFM. If you haven't been on there in a little while, it's worth going to check it out because honestly, we get lots of really keen and enthusiastic folks coming through our training system and want to present their own shows, and they do so and they're wonderful. And you can find things that you never would have thought you would end up listening to and really enjoy it. You can break it down on the show's page by genre, so there's a particular type of show that you want to listen to, maybe a sports show or an EDM music show, maybe even world music or talk, then you can do just that. And also there's some really, really wonderful names. Whoever came up with Fresh Prince of the Air, I love you.

0: Miles Smith, and Stay, brackets, If You Want to Dance. Actually, when writing out the listings for this show, I ended up with some weird capitalization. I've got if in all caps. Kind of makes it look like it's some kind of logic puzzle. If you want to dance, stay. If you don't stay. I suppose it's quite not too much of a puzzle, really, isn't it? Let's move on very, very quickly, yeah, please, to the Murder on the Dance Floor. Oh, no. A song so bad, so overplayed, it's almost good. I mean, almost.
1: It's Murder on the Dance Floor.

I've missed the murder on the dance floor. A chance for me to play my guilty pleasures on the airwaves and pretend to disown them. Nelly Furtado and Maneater on the show. Time is 10:32. And here's something interesting and really terrible. I mean, I'd say the jokes are writing themselves now. But that's part of the problem, isn't it? South Africa's decided to withdraw its draft national AI policy after it found that some of the rules were generated by AI and cited fictional sources. The one thing that you didn't want to happen. Communications Minister Solly Malatsi withdrew the draft policy after finding that of its 67 academic citations, at least 6 of them were AI-generated hallucinations that cited journal articles that literally just didn't exist. Solly said, "The most plausible explanation is that AI-generated citations were included without proper verification. This should not have happened. This failure is not a mere technical issue, but it has compromised the integrity and credibility of the draft policy." And we don't do politics here on CamFM, but I think that's putting it lightly. The draft policy was unveiled for public comments and sought to position the country as somewhat of a leader in AI innovation while attempting to address ethical, social, and economic challenges involved in AI usage. It laid out plans to establish new institutions in the country to oversee AI use, including a National AI Commission, an AI Ethics Board, and an AI regulatory authority. I wonder how many of this had actually been thought up by generative AI. The communications minister said there would now be consequences for those who were responsible for drafting the policy. He wrote on X, "This has been an unacceptable lapse and proof of why vigilant human oversight over the use of artificial intelligence is critical. It's a lesson we take with humility." Now, we call them artificial intelligence, but really, there isn't any intelligence there at all. Large language models have been around for some time, and I've been quite lucky to work with some researchers who've done some early work on them. They're designed to predict the next likely word in a string of words. They're not designed to check for truth. So if it finds that data's lacking in a domain, quite simply, it fills gaps with plausible sounding but completely wrong information. Ultimately, it uses its training data to predict what a citation looks like and produces references that sound authoritative but that actually don't exist. And it's a growing problem. They reckon that as many as 1 in 20 academic publications at the moment are including hallucinations. And this example here from South Africa is just the tip of the iceberg, really, in terms of what's going on there, but with humorous effects given the subject. No AI is involved in this show whatsoever. All the mistakes are my own. And that's what we live for here on CamFM.

Daft Punk and Pharrell Williams, Get Lucky. I hadn't heard that song in ages, and I was just scrolling through my music library, as you do this week, was like, oh my goodness, yes, I've not heard that in ages. That needs to go straight on Cam FM Saturday Breakfast this Saturday, the 2nd of May, at about 10:40. That would be brilliant. Time to have a quick look at everything going on in Cambridge this weekend. I should mention there's a graduation ceremony today. I've just had a message from my friend Chris, who's getting his MA, so congrats to him. You know you're old when all your friends are coming back to get their MAs, don't you? And also, of course, there is, I think, probably some drinking that might happen tomorrow on Jesus Green for Sea Sunday. If you're going along and having fun, then please do be aware to drink responsibly. We encourage that here on Cam FM. Drinkaware.co.uk for the facts. Some other things that are going on tomorrow at the Portland Arms from 1 through till 11 o'clock. There's Strawberry Sunday. It's a benefit for Strawberry Fair with all kinds of music and a little bit of spoken word. They say it's going to be a taste of some of the things you'll be able to enjoy at the fair, featuring Minimum Viable Product, Psychic Lemon, 29th Function, Celtrix, Insurance Man, Cara Means Friend, Sakara, Mark McGiven, Lara Fairy Love, Destiny Kelly, Chris Guest, Gascoigne, and more. Tickets £10 in advance at theportlandarms.co.uk, £12 on the door. That's tomorrow afternoon, 1 through till 11. The funds are going to support Strawberry Fair, which is first weekend in June. They had to cancel it, I think, last year because of funding issues. They're desperate to make sure it does happen this year. It will be the city's 51st, and I understand they're going with a special Area 51 theme to honour the number. Tonight at the West Road Concert Hall at 7:30, the Cambridge Wind Band present Shades of Blue with an interesting programme conducted by Viv Halton and compared by Myra Brunton. Tickets are available now online at camwindband.com. Together with the Cambridge Archaeological Unit, the students and staff of the Department of Archaeology are returning to Wandlebury Country Park to carry out a student training excavation and discover more for all of its family history. It's taking place all day today. In fact, they just got started about half an hour ago, and it's going all the way through to 4 o'clock. There's going to be fun for all of the family taking place with excavation site tours, the opportunity to talk to archaeologists from the Department of Archaeology and the Cambridge Archaeological Unit, view finds from the site, and get hands-on with prehistoric pottery techniques. The event takes place at the Wandlebury Country Park Education Centre and Stables, and directions to the sites where they're actually doing the digging will be provided from there. There's no need to book, you can just turn up and it's completely free to get involved. More information is available on the Department of Archaeology website at arch.cam.ac.uk/Wandlebury-archaeology-open-day-2026, and there's all the information about what they're doing today all the way through till 4 o'clock, taking place at the Wandlebury Country Park just outside Cambridge in the Gogmagog Hills. I just wanted an excuse to say that. It should be fun. Big Deal Wednesdays is taking place at the Town and Gown Theatre. We don't mention enough events that are going on at that theatre. Actually, I've only ever been once. I was about to say I've never been, but no, I have been once. And it's a lovely venue, but I always forget about it. It's kind of tucked away, isn't it? And it does do probably more of the town than the gown at some points. I don't know. Anyway, New Act Night is taking place on the 6th, which is Wednesday. If you're looking for your next favourite comedian, Big Deal Comedy's New Act Night is where it all begins. You can join them from 7 o'clock on Wednesday evening for an evening of fresh faces, bold jokes and undiscovered talent as up and exciting comics take the stage for their first or early performance. Hosted by the hilarious Aaron Jay, it promises laughs, surprises and front row seat to comedy's next big stars. Showtime is at 7:30, but the theatre opens drinks at 7. 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
And one, not for now, but for later, Cambridge is doing more and more of these themed weeks, which are very good. You always see them when you're sort of going away and abroad, especially to Europe. People in Europe love throwing a good party, don't they, and celebrating different aspects of what makes an area unique. So I'm really glad to see that they're coming to Cambridge. Cambridge is having a food and drink week. Well, it's a bit more than a week, because it's going to involve two weekends. Starts next Saturday, the 9th, and it goes all the way through to the following Sunday, the 17th. There'll be exclusive dining offers, set menus, unique food and drink experiences, and a chance to discover

That's from a band called Anutter, A-N-O-T-R, some letters missing there, called Talk To You. Just coming up to 10 to 11, some sporting odd news now, and a 7-year-old has become one of the youngest ever British golfers to hit a hole-in-one. Freddie is from my hometown of Colne in Lancashire, and he hit the shot during a Foldo Junior Tour event at the Carrow Green Golf Club in Kendal, up in Cumbria. By a stroke of luck, the moment was captured in high-definition video by a golfing tech firm who happened to be trialling some new video technology on the hole. His dad, Wesley, said he was so proud of his son's incredible achievement, adding that he was a touch jealous because he's never had one. Freddie's never played on the course before. He made a 70-yard shot using 7-iron from the junior or forward tees on the hole, where younger players tee off from during competitions. The youngster's been playing since the age of 3, very much a prodigy, but he said he was shocked because he didn't feel like it went in. He said it was only when his dad started screaming that he realised he'd made the shot. He added that it was made even more special when he found out a week later that it had been captured on camera. An official hole-in-one spokeswoman said it was thought Freddie had become the youngest ever British player to achieve the feat. Freddie, whose favourite player is reigning Masters champion Rory McIlroy, managed to get out of the golfing tradition of buying a round of drinks in the clubhouse after sinking his hole-in-one, as he had to rush off to football training.

Måneskin and begging. Then he said, "Mad Connor, that was the version that I thought I'd loaded onto my iPad to play, but in the tiredness of last night, I must have drag and dropped the wrong one." Not complaining though. Love a little bit of Måneskin, especially their cover of that classic track, "Begging." Well, that's almost it for Cam FM Saturday Breakfast today. I really don't know where the last 2 hours has gone. It's absolutely rushed past. Time flies when you're having fun on air with all of your friends, but it's been wonderful to be back with KFM Saturday Breakfast with you for another weekend, and a bank holiday weekend, and a sunny weekend to boot. What more could you possibly want? Well, maybe the weather to stick around, but we've got the forecast in a couple of minutes. But first, this week's Future Pop Anthem of the Week, which comes from Leifei. This is from the deluxe version of A Matter of Time. It's called Mad Woman.

0: Leifei and Mad Woman, our future pop anthem of the week for Saturday, the 2nd of May 2026. The weather today, plenty of sunshine to start the day, some patches of cloud, though thicker cloud sadly is going to gradually sweep in over the afternoon, bringing spells of heavy rain by tonight. While it lasts a high of 22, lows of 12, sunset tonight at 8:26. The overnight rain will clear tomorrow for sea Sunday, leaving sunny spells, scattered showers, but some might turn thundery over the afternoon. Cloudy and dry on bank holiday Monday with sunny spells later. So a bit of a mixed bag weather-wise for the weekend. Enjoy the sun while we've got it. If you're doing sea Sunday, hope you have fun. If you're doing revision, please don't work too hard. And if you're doing anything else at all, I hope you have a lovely weekend. Amelia's up next with Sound Travels, taking you everywhere other than Cambridge as we escape revision blues. And I'll be back next Saturday morning at 9 o'clock to do it all over again. In the meantime, keep it Cam FM. I'll see you.
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Hello everybody, welcome back to the show Sound Travels. We're back after a long Easter break. It was very long for me, guys. If you didn't know, I had exams, very intense, very much, there was a lot going on, but I'm glad it's over. So while I get to lie about in the sun, the rest of Cambridge has to lock up for the exams, which is a little bit rubbish. But I thought that basically since my exams finished on Wednesday, I've been trying to think about what to do on this show, because it's my first show back. It's one of the last shows I'm ever going to do, because I'm going to be stopping when I graduate in about 8 weeks. And so I was not sure what to do. I think I originally, that first song there was Angel by Massive Attack and Horace Andy from the album Mezzanine. And I was originally going to take kind of the show in like a trip hop, Bristol, Bath, like southwest kind of direction. But then I thought to myself, I was like, I don't know that many, apart from like Massive Attack and Portishead, I don't really know that many artists from like that part of the country. And so I was like, you know what? This is my radio show. Like, I'm kind of running the show here. I could just play whatever the hell I want. So that's exactly what we're doing this week. The theme is Anywhere But Cambridge. And yeah, I just want to help everybody, all you lovely listeners, to just escape. Escape from the library, escape from this world that you're kind of stuck in the middle of. And get prepared. Get prepared for Sea Sunday. Get prepared for this sunny weather until it breaks at 8 p.m. But yeah, I just want to bring some like really good energy and really good vibes to the show and kind of create this relaxing environment. It's also going to be kind of an open show, so I'm taking any recommendations that you guys have got. So message in on the Instagram or send me like a text. I'll play anything as long as it's not got a swear word in. But yeah, so I don't know where this show is going to go. I don't know what I'm going to play. But I know what I'm going to play next. And that is a little number from Tears for Fears. I really like this song, guys. And I recently found out that Tears for Fears were from Bristol. Hence why I kind of like added it to the original set list. I was like, you know what? I kind of want to play this one. Like, I quite like this song. I think it's very like, you're walking to lectures, you're walking to West Hub on that 40-minute walk that you do every day, and you're like, I'm going to have a good day today, I'm going to have a good day. And you kind of play this song. So I hope you guys enjoy this one. This is Head Over Heels.

0: So that was Head Over Heels by Tears for Fears. Brilliant song, guys. Guys, I'm actually trying something new right now. We have a very special guest on the speaker who's dialed in to request the next song. So if you want to say hi, special guest.
1: Hello, Amelia. Long time listener, first time caller. lovely to be here. How are you?
0: I'm good, thank you, Kieran. How are you?
1: I'm great, thanks.
0: That's brilliant.
1: I'm going to go on a long country walk.
0: Oh, beautiful. In the beautiful country lanes of Altrincham.
1: Actually, in Stockport.
0: Stockport, wow. I don't think I've ever been to Stockport.
1: Same difference, isn't it? so what's the theme on today's sound travels?
0: So the theme today, Kieran, is sound travels anywhere other than Cambridge. So we're basically taking requests from any place that you want and from anyone that you want. So I hear you've got a request for me.
1: Yeah, so on the anywhere but Cambridge theme. Sorry, I'm just about to get in the car. Hi mate, you alright? Hiya, you okay? Yeah, please, line park. Thank you. On the theme, can I have Black Country New Road?
0: Unfortunately, Black Country New Road are actually from Cambridge, so we can't play them on the show today.
1: Oh. that does throw a spanner in the works, doesn't it?
0: That does, actually. They're quite a good band as well.
1: Pink Floyd?
0: Oh, God, no. Unfortunately, again, Pink Floyd are from Cambridge.
1: Crap. They were my two.
0: Oh, no. Choices. We might just have to, I might just have to hang up there. You've got no other recs.
1: Okay. The King's College Choir.
0: Oh, Kieran, you're not going to believe it, but King's College Choir are actually from Cambridge.
1: Oh, nah, you're taking piss.
0: That's crazy. I know, I'm sorry.
1: If that's all the options, I'm going to have to go. Could I have Summer Babe by Pavement, please?
0: Of course you can. Guys, next up, Summer Babe by Pavement.
1: Yes.
0: Kieran's recommendation. I hope you all enjoy. Kieran, thank you for coming on the show and suggesting some brilliant songs. Here you go, guys. Here's Summer Babe by Pavement.

So that was Summer Babe by Pavement. Thank you, Kieran, for that recommendation. That was very lovely. I didn't think I've heard that song before. Perfect song to get you into this summery mood. I'm looking outside and just seeing the sun. And I walked here in my shorts. The first time the shorts are out all year. So, you know, it's going to be a good day. The next song that I'm going to play is... reminds me of my trip to Glasgow that I had earlier on in term with my two lovely friends, Dora and Grace. And me and Grace were just like singing this song over and over again. And again, it's such like a, it's the kind of song that you put on in the morning when you like know you have like a tough day coming and you need to dance. I feel like this is just going to be the theme of the show actually, with this kind of music. But you know what? I don't care because like there's probably no one listening. And I love to listen to music and I love playing music and I just love music, guys. Oh, that was really cringe. But I do really like music and I feel like for me, exams and revision, it gives me like the chance, because I'm like locked in the library, it gives me the chance to listen to so much more music. And I feel like because I'm in such like heightened emotional state, I like find songs that I really, really like can't stop listening to and love. And so this is basically just like a list of like recommendations for you lovely listeners. Yes, the next song is by Dijon, like the mustard, and it is Talk Down.

So, sorry guys, I actually just didn't realize the song was over there. That was Talk Down by Dijon. Kind of ended quite abruptly. But yeah, I love that song, guys. I listened to that the morning of my exam. I'm like having my breakfast in the kitchen, and I really need to just like completely zone out because I get so anxious before exams. So yeah, that was how I did it. The next song is actually a tribute. It is a tribute to the Ladies of Sale. Thank you, Ladies of Sale, for getting me through these exams. It's a tribute specifically to a few little Ladies of Sale who really love a little singer who I've become obsessed with in this revision period, and that is Lola Young. So this one's for you, Ethan. Guys, this song, you just dance in your bedroom and record it on your MacBook. This song, it's literally, it makes you fall to your knees. This is Spiders by Lola Young.

So that was, in Ethan's words, the best song ever made, Spiders by Lola Young. What an incredible piece of music. That's like art. I remember like listening to it for the first time in Jesus Library, right where I am right now, with my headphones on, and actually having to physically get up and leave the library because I was so overcome with emotion and overwhelmed. Like, guys, that song is art. It's so good. And so shout out to Ethan, and shout out to Neve, shout out to all of the ladies of Sale that have put me on that song, because it's brilliant and it makes me feel a million miles away from this place, Cambridge. Literally, I was like, I need to be out of the library. I need to be away. This song is just like, it's like one of these songs that you kind of like, has anyone ever seen like that part in Love Actually where the Dido song comes on? Actually, funny enough, we're playing that next. Where he like puts his hands in his pockets and it's like Dido's playing really loudly and he's like walking. That's exactly what this song feels like to me. I'm like listening to it and I'm like, nobody gets me, nobody gets me. It's incredible. But yeah, guys, that was a cheeky little segue into the next one, which is Here With Me by Dido. Again, I just think there's something so like fun and special about like songs that really just kind of like take you out of your body. And I think like, especially in like such an intense exam term and such an intense like revision period and everyone has finals, this song is just like, you like can walk down the road and just be so like in your head, but about everything that's not to do with work. It's brilliant. It's so brilliant. So this next song up is Here With Me by Dido.

So that was Here With Me by Dido. Ethan said that song reminds him of when we went to Moffat together, guys. A little, I think it's very much a road, like a road trippy song is a good way to put it as well. I remember just like driving up onto, through, down the M6 all the way to Moffat, just like through the Lake District, listening to like Dido, just what the hell. So brilliant. The next song, guys, I think we're going to try and stay on this like theme of like songs that I really connect with my friends. And the next one is a tribute to my friends, but is it also a tribute to a voice of a generation, Miss Lena Dunham and the show Girls. This show changed my life. And now that her memoirs come out, I'm sure you all know, but there's a lot to say. I bought the memoir when I finished my exams as a little present for myself. And I'm really considering rewatching the show, but every time that I like watch an episode, I kind of like seize up a little bit because it's just all the characters are so unlikable. And it's like such a difficult show to watch, but it's like you can't tear your eyes away. So yeah, next up, we've got a little tribute to her. But first, we've actually got some breaking news in for Annie Betty. The Celebrity Traitors lineup has been released. And who is featured but none other than Amal Rajan. He is going to be on The Traitors alongside like a stacked cast of Miranda Hart, like, I don't even know, like James Acaster, Michael Sheen. Actually insane lineup. So crazy. But yeah, Amal Rajan's going to be on it. So Annie Betty will be sitting down to watch. But before she watches that, she might be listening to the show and listening to Dancing on My Own by Robin.

0: So that was Dancing on My Own by Robin. Beautiful song, guys. Very much a dancing song. Happy vibes. That's what we're bringing this morning, as always. As always. Do you guys get bored of just me saying after every song? This song's just such a happy, happy vibe. Oh, well, this next song actually, I don't think is as happy. It's by one of my favourite bands who are currently touring, Big Thief. And they're a very cool band. I've liked them for years now. But I think that, like, I go into, like, hibernation in winter where you can't listen to them because I think they just, like, again, I find their music so emotional, and especially, like, Adrian Lenker, like, a lot of her solo work is so insanely emotional. Like, it's so emotionally driven that you just can't listen to it when it's getting dark before, like, 6 p.m. But again, the sun is shining, and so I will be playing some of Big Thief. So this is a little short little interlude, but this is Heavy Bend.
1: Yeah.

That was a short little interlude there, only 1 minute and 30 seconds, but that was Heavy Bend by Big Thief from their album Dragon Newell Mountain, I Believe in You. Guys, the next song we've actually had on the show before, we have played this song a couple of weeks ago when we went to Pakistan with Ahmed, but this is a little different version. So this is Musat Musat by Nusrat Fateh Ali Khan. And it's a beautiful song, but while I was doing my revision deep dive, because what I do is like I take songs that I'm really into and I just like have a deep dive and see where, like, I don't know, do you have like the sound radio, like the Spotify radio? You just like keep clicking through the radios and then you find some really interesting songs. So I found a Massive Attack remix of this song, and I don't know what it is, but it's just, I think like, I think like trip hop is just so good to listen to when you're trying to like concentrate and trying to revise. And the production like on a lot of Massive Attack stuff is insane. I was actually trawling the Massive Attack like Reddit pages because I got so into it. Anything to not revise. But yeah, I think I already love this song, and I think that I just really like kind of what Massive Attack did with it. So I thought, you know what? I'll play it on the radio, guys. So this is Musat Musat.

So that was Masat Masat by Nusrat Fateh Ali Khan with the Massive Attack remix. Guys, I think it just transports you. It really transports me, at least, to a really, like, just to a different place. And yeah, I think that's kind of what you need. Without everything being so intense at the moment, just complete transportion. So I hope you guys will be adding that to your playlist, because it's definitely on mine. Next up, I thought that I would kind of have, again, a little vibe change. I feel like it's been quite chill. And I think that although it needs to be chill, we also just need to, like, dance and let loose. And this is very much, this next song is very much a dancing. Oh my gosh. Sorry, guys. I've got a bit of a croaky throat. But this next song is very much a dancey song. And... for those of you that don't know, I think I've mentioned it on the show before, I'm an up-and-coming DJ, in inverted commas, I'm not really, I have a DJ deck, and my plan for my gap year, for my year off, is to properly do some DJing and see where it takes me, and I have this song on a playlist

or like when I'm a DJ, this is what I'm gonna play. Which I don't know if it's really like the vibe, but I love it and it makes me feel really good. So I'm gonna play it, and it's again with the show. I love it and it makes me feel really good, so I'm gonna play it on the show. So this is a little song by the Talking Heads. This is Cross-Eyed and Painless.

So that was Cross-Eyed and Painless from the album Remain in Light by The Talking Heads. What a dancey song, guys. Dance and party and disco. And you've just got to dance your way through. Dance your way through. Our final song, guys. We've come to the end of this really random show. Really random. I promise, if you're a first-time listener, it's not normally this random. But yeah, this next song I actually heard on this very Cam FM radio station when I was in the library, and it's from a little show, a song called Songs Your Dad Might Like, and I just listened to it, I put it on my playlist, it made me feel really good, and so I was like, you know what? And when I was walking to my last exam, my last ever exam in my life, I put on this song because it is such a good vibe, and that's what we're trying to bring here. So this is You Get What You Give by The New Radicals.

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0: Hello, welcome back to Cam FM. This is More Than Words, and I am your host, Manuela. Today we have a special guest with us. She's my roommate for next year and a really dear friend. Hi, Lorian.
1: Hi.
0: It's nice to have you on the show.
1: Thanks for having me.
0: Lorian's pick. It was Have a Cigar by Pink Floyd. Today we're doing something like what they do with Desert Island Discs, where it's mostly what songs could you really not live without? What songs really are like deeply important to you, basically? And this, I think, is a great pick. I do love Pink Floyd. How come you picked it?
1: I've become recently obsessed, basically. and I've discovered the magic of a guitar solo.
0: Yeah.
1: Yeah.
0: I'm a big fan of a good guitar solo, like anything by Dire Straits. I'm a massive fan.
1: Yeah. But this song just has good memories. It's like my hype song at the minute. Mm-hmm. I was at a friend's and they had an erg, and so late at night when I realised I needed
0: Lauren is a rower, by the way.
1: when I realised I still needed to erg, I went out and listened to this song, and it was like Under the Stars, and then just like absolutely smashed that erg.
0: Yeah, that sounds amazing.
1: Yeah, and it's a recommendation from my dad.
0: That's so sweet.
1: Yeah. And Manuela was mentioning earlier that Pink Floyd is pretty operatic.
0: Yeah, it is. I'm out of the Pink Floyd albums, I will say my favourite is definitely The Wall, because I think it has that like opera-like quality. Like, it was designed kind of to be a story. Like, you know, you've seen, I don't know if you've seen the film, but there is like an animated film to go with the album. Oh, it's kind of very much designed as a storyline. So there is something of an opera about it. I think it is very much conceived like that. The same way like The Who songs are conceived in a similar way.
1: Mm. Yeah, if you listen to this song closely, it's basically about the music industry, mm-hmm. and how they see it as kind of fake.
0: Yeah.
1: For example, there's a line that says, which one's Pink? Because they've been asked by people who assume that somebody is Floyd and somebody is Pink, and like, who genuinely just don't understand.
0: Yeah.
1: But yeah, in Milan, mm-hmm. when I was smaller, my family knew someone who worked at La Scala, the opera house.
0: Oh, wow.
1: Yeah, so we got to go, and it was a Pink Floyd ballet. So it's funny that you say that.
0: That must be amazing.
1: Yeah, but I don't have that many memories because I was quite small. But I would love to see that again.
0: I would love to see that.
1: Now as a fan.
0: That sounds like a really good, like, I don't know, good concept.
1: Yeah, that's really cool.
0: Well, we're going to move on to a song that I've never heard before.
1: Buckle up.
0: Yeah, apparently. Yeah, guys, have a listen. Tell us what you think. If you do want to let us what you think live on air, or you, as always, you can go to camfm.co.uk/player and give us live input on our show. Anyways, enjoy.

0: Hello, welcome back. That was Jealousy by Khalil Harrison. I don't know the rest of the names.
1: That's okay.
0: Yeah, well, I can't see them. Like, the screen does not show me, and I haven't listened to this before. But I really liked it. I think it had a really good beat.
1: Yeah, I think that's like the best part about this song. But it's from a genre called Amapiano, which is South Africa's modern music genre at the minute.
0: Yeah.
1: And I am from South Africa and was living in Eswatini for the last couple of years. And this song and songs like it genuinely play 24/7. Like, anywhere you go, they're playing. Like, people play them in the malls, and I went to a couple of festivals, and across the entire like 4-day festival, you would have this type of music going all the time, everywhere, which means that, you know how the beat kind of leads you along?
0: Yeah.
1: You kind of get this like adrenaline just in your bones.
0: Yeah,
1: just
0: I can living imagine there, but that.
1: No, it was
0: kind of great. It's crazy how much, like, this is going to be so cringy, but how music reflects culture, like, in a very real sense. Like,
1: true.
0: The way people act and behave, like, is really reflected in their musical culture.
1: Yeah, and also dance.
0: Yeah,
1: because
0: 100%.
1: Amapiano is also a style of dance to go with these sorts of songs.
0: Yeah, I get it. There's a lot of Spanish music is, like, very much linked with the dance that's related to it, like, in my life. Well, we're going to move on swiftly to a song called Barely by Velum Seni. I've never listened to the song either, so
1: it's a niche.
0: Bye.

0: Hello, welcome back. That was Belly by Bella Smith. I love that. I only have positive things to say about it. It was like I will be
1: Yay.
0: listening to that. It's just so chill, but so like happy. You know, sometimes chill songs, people think that they immediately mean it's like sad. Like this, I feel is the complete opposite of that. It's like it's not sad. It's just quite joyful despite everything. I loved it. I really enjoyed it. What made you pick it?
1: It's just a special song to me. Like, this artist is very underground. She's a Swazi artist and she performed at my school. And she collabed with the music students, so
0: Oh,
1: some of my friends got to
0: wow.
1: sing with her. And like my friends and also her have the most beautiful voices I've ever heard. And we had a performance and she was playing guitar and they had like the choir around them and it was just really beautiful. And everyone in that space was so like locked into the music and so appreciative of it. So yeah, it's also just chill and calming and yeah, I love
0: Yeah, no, I
1: it.
0: really, yeah, that's such a cool memory, and that's such a cool thing for your school to have done. Like, coolest thing my school ever did was bring in AJ Tracy.
1: Who's that?
0: He's a rapper, he's like a drill rapper. It's just
1: That's brave
0: we,
1: of a school, hey?
0: it's because he went to our secondary school. It was not because like we had connections to him, it was like they were not well known enough to like get. They once got a boy band in, I think. I remember that.
1: Cute.
0: Weird.
1: Educational purposes,
0: Just, I don't
1: career
0: know.
1: paths.
0: Yeah. I don't really know where that was going. And now we're gonna play a song that I have been wanting to play this artist for so long that I, in my head, was like, there's just no non-explicit songs, and I've just given up. Like, I just kind of had never thought that I could. I don't know why. It was just like in my head, I was like, this is never gonna happen.
1: We found
0: But we
1: one.
0: found one, and it's an amazing song. I mean, you guys will probably have heard it on like TikTok or whatever, but aside from whatever internet presence it has had, like me and Lauren are both like very not social media people, so for us it's a very independent thing, I think. Yeah, this is Pink and White by Frank Ocean.

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1: Hello, welcome back. 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That was Pink and White by Frank Ocean. Now, why did that you pick that song? Because it's a great song, and I really enjoyed it.
2: Pink and White was my gateway song to the drug that is Frank Ocean.
1: Yeah, fair enough.
2: Yeah, and I was introduced to it in Eswatini. Under the Stars, Great Times.
1: Wow.
2: Yeah, and then...
1: It is a very Under the Stars song.
2: Yeah, I love it. That introduced me to Novocaine and Nights, which I would recommend you go listen to if you haven't. I mean, I know that everyone knows Eric Frank Ocean, but...
1: No, not everyone.
2: He's underappreciated even when he's fully appreciated.
1: No, I agree.
2: And we're just waiting for another album to drop.
1: Oh,
2: please.
1: We are. That's what we were talking about. We were like, how many years has it been? Come on, please. Yeah. But unfortunately, Lauren has other obligations tonight. Yeah. And today. And has to go do those. So she will be leaving us halfway through the recording now.
2: Sorry, guys.
1: Yeah, it's a great shame. We will miss you. You guys will just have to deal with me playing my Desert Island Discs kind of selection for you for the rest of the day. But we are finishing with a song that I've been listening to lately and I've rediscovered quite recently lately. So I'm very happy that you chose it. How come you chose it?
2: It's just good vibes. It's throwback. It's modern. I am its marketing agent.
1: Yeah, no, me too. It kind of feels like, oh, it's just so, I don't know. It's a very summer song to me.
2: Yeah.
1: And
2: it's hopeful.
1: And it is quite hopeful. We're like in hopeful mood today. The sun's out for the last day in the next 2 weeks.
2: Aww.
1: So we're really going to appreciate it. I think it's what we're trying to do. So enjoy the song. It's Don't Dream It's Over by Crowded House.

Hello and welcome back. It's just me now. That was Don't Dream It's Over by Crowded House. This is a song from 1986 and it feels very supremely 80s, I feel. It has, I don't know, there's always something about a synth that feels quite 80s. Well, given that I'm alone, we're going to continue this Desert Island Disc vibes by doing kind of my Desert Island Disc, but with music from my childhood, just because I feel like I would be physically incapable of choosing just five songs to represent my entire music taste. So we're gonna reduce it to just songs from back home. I'm Spanish, so it's gonna be mostly Spanish songs. And these are songs that kind of, if you don't know what Desert Island Disc is, it's songs that you would take to a desert island to listen to for essentially the rest of your life. So it's just your top songs. But also top songs that you don't mind re-listening to over and over and over again. And we're starting with a song that isn't Spanish, but it is an amazing song, and kind of matching the vibe of Pink Floyd from earlier, it's Romeo and Juliet by Dire Straits. But before that, listen to a rock song from the 80s, Spanish rock, really good, and I feel like it ties in quite well with Romeo and Juliet. Enjoy.

sing the streets a serenade, laying everybody low with a love song that he made. Find the streetlight, steps out of the shade, says something like, "You and me, babe, how about it?" Juliet says, "Hey, it's Romeo. He nearly gave me a heart attack. He's underneath the window.

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Both dirty, both mean. 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And I dreamed your dream for you, and now your dream is real.

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All I do is keep the beat, the bad company. And all I do is kiss you

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And as always, feel free to send in live messages at camfm.co.uk/player or follow us on Instagram at camfm972. I got my dates mixed up slightly earlier, so we just listened to Eres by Café Tacuba, who is a Mexican band from like the early 2000s. This album would have been released between 2000 and 2003. And it was quickly followed up by Romeo and Juliet by the Dire Straits, which is from the 80s. It was written in 1980 and released in 1981, and it is a great, great song. Both of them are. This is my last exemption to my only Spanish music rule for the rest of the morning. And Romeo and Juliet was, I mean, Eres is just like a fun little song. It very much reminds me of my childhood, but Romeo and Juliet is much more of a recent discovery, and I've become obsessed with the Dire Straits as of late. And it's quite like a heartbreaking song, I think, and you can really tell that like Kompler wrote it just after his breakup with Holly Beth Vincent. Because it's just like, it's so, you know, an unfulfilled love story. It's kind of heartbreaking stuff, really. But it is a song that I could listen to on repeat. This entire album is, I would say. It's between this and Communique, which is also another incredible Dire Straits album, if you guys haven't listened to it yet. And we're going to follow this up really quickly by a song by one of my favorite Spanish artists ever, and it's kind of very much linking to traditional Spanish music, like flamenco, which is a very specific Spanish like music style. And this is kind of a more, well, not quite that modern, but relatively modern take on it. This is Echo de Menos by Kiko Veneno.

0: flores a María para no asediarla con mi antología de sábana.
1: Hello and welcome back. That was Echa de Menos by Kiko Veneno, and very quickly followed up by a shorter version of 19 Días y 500 Noches by Joaquin Sabina. Now these are two songs that really marked my childhood, songs that are part of albums that in themselves are incredible. The actual version of Echa de Menos that I played was not from their original album, which is Entrarse un Cantecito from 1992, but it is a version that I prefer. And the second song, I mean, Sabina's just an amazing lyricist. I wish I could have played the entire song because I do think there are some lyrics in there that are just invaluably amazing. Now, we are reaching the end of our show today, and it has been a pleasure to take you on this musical journey. I know it's been kind of stop and start, but it's a good start to the new term. I hope everyone's really enjoying Easter and is very excited for the good weather hopefully up ahead. And maybe you guys have plans for Sea Sunday. If so, enjoy. The next song up is part of an album by Fitangana. And this is a song that he has with Kiko Veneno, who I played earlier. And it is just kind of Fitangana's whole album, which is called El Madrileño, is kind of this completely new take on, it's kind of what Rosalía did, in a similar vein, in the sense of, but he works alongside kind of experts in the traditional art forms, music forms in Spain, to create kind of new music that kind of merges styles. So this is Los Tontos by Fetangana and Kiko Veneno.

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0: very good afternoon to you. 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The name is James Marvin Langford. You're going to be on the radio from 9 to 3 o'clock playing you the songs from Africa, Afrobeat, wherever you find yourself. Beautiful weather out there when I was coming in today. 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Look us up at CAMFM and enjoy the music this afternoon. Beautiful afternoon. And I'll be playing some non-stop hate from the continent of Africa.
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0: That was the music that was sang for a gentleman in Zimbabwe that passed away. May his soul rest in peace. Genevieve, that is the title of this one. He has a hat. Yes, I think we all do. 27 minutes after 2, right here on your station, camera from 97.2 FM. You know, I have a producer with me in the studio, trust me. 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Keep an ass look.
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0: 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This one VVIP featuring Patrick Ranky, the call that one Alaji. 44 minutes after 2 right on your favorite station, Cam 97.2 FM. 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

0: coming up very soon, the three songs that I told you my producer have selected for me. So keep your dials locked, 97.2 FM. So the producer, Megan, thank you for your three songs that you selected for me today to play, to draw the curtains down. The first one by Joe Throughout featuring a Bernard Boy. They call that one Faux Capai, if I'm not mistaken.
1: Déjà qu'on aimerait pas brûler ça. Excusez-moi, veux-tu danser comme pas? 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Ou même

Be Thankful. That's the title of that one by Tammy Moyo from Zimbabwe. Those going to Zimbabwe Link this weekend, today, actually in Birmingham. Enjoy your time there. I should have been there, but hey, that's the job, isn't it? I have to be right in here, playing you all those music. Thanks for being with me this week. Join me next week, same time, right on Cam 97.2 FM. Enjoy the weekend. Have a good time.

0: Jin, first impression. Nigga, Uri shy, cause you're asking many questions. Jack Jen get a revive, nigga, peace and gaku sekes. Messi Mori 5-2, brothers name my parents. Jack Jen got in band, Chaku Isai Mount Pleasant. You were my
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0: Good afternoon, Cambridge! Hey, it's so nice to be back, finally back off Easter break, and it is a delight to be with you, and I am saying woohoo, because it is absolutely wonderful to be back. I'm going to level with you, I have been working, and I have done very little scripting, so I am going ad lib today, very exciting, so we will see what we've got. Speaking of what we've got, we have got a full house in today. We have a lovely trainee, and is everybody's favourite, the cover girl. That's right, first one back, uncovered playlist, hello Ellie!
1: Hello, she's back again.
0: Woo! How are you going?
1: I'm doing okay. It's a pleasure to be back. I always enjoy my time on our uncovered playlist.
0: Excellent, and what are we talking about today then?
1: We are talking about all the biggest hits from our Easter break, because there was a whole lot of them.
0: There was. I found this album, not album, see, I'm in music brain already. I found this article that said, it had like a list of all the albums that have come out recently, and I think there were like 6 on one day alone. It is crazy at the moment. So yeah, we are going to bring you all the good stuff.
1: We are indeed.
0: So what are we starting with first? Aha, yes. Now, I'm really pleased because I texted you during the Easter holidays and said, Ellie, there's so much good new stuff coming out. We've got to do an uncovered playlist with all the new stuff. And Olivia Rodrigo, giving a little spoiler as to what I'm about to play, she had come out with all the announcements to say she was coming out with a new album. You are pretty sad. You are pretty sad, or you look pretty sad. You look, isn't it? You look pretty sad for a girl so in love. Coming out in June, I believe. And
1: oh,
0: she
1: so
0: had...
1: Sad.
0: And she had not released any singles when I wrote to you about this, so I thought, we're just going to have to play something else. But she came in at the last minute with, I love this song. It sounds really dark because she's called it Drop Dead, which is like, yeah. It sounds quite threatening, but actually it's a really lovely song. So I'm going to play this to delight our lovely listeners, and we will be right back after this.

0: Yes, that was the new Olivia Rodrigo single, Drop Dead, from her upcoming album, You Seem Pretty... I don't know what the verb is. I'm going to stick with seem, although ignore me. It is seem. Right, yes. Sorry, Ellie, I had not put your mic up. So, You Seem Pretty Sad for a Girl So in Love, the name of Olivia Rodrigo's new album coming out in June, I believe.
1: June 12th.
0: Excellent. The album cover has been attracting a little bit of attention. We were just saying I've been getting Ellie to Google it in the break. Thank you very much, Ellie. Because Olivia Rodrigo, if you've not seen the album cover, she's kind of like sort of hanging backwards off a swing, which, I mean, I'm interested to see how they shot that. But she's wearing this dress that's attracted quite a lot of attention because I think we've been trying to work out what the show was that she wore it on, but she wore it during a performance of something from her second album, Guts, I think. Which is not going to mean much if you're not a Olivia Rodrigo fan, so I will move swiftly on. Now, this next album we are going to play something from has actually been out for a little while. It is called, I've got to remember, This Album May Contain Hope, I believe it is called, and it is the absolutely amazing Ray, and I'm going to swing to Ellie because she has actually seen Ray.
1: I did see Ray. I saw Ray in mid to late February, in the middle of Lent term, which may have been ill-advised, but doesn't matter because it was an incredible show. And she played most of the songs from the new album.
0: Okay.
1: And, I mean, Click Clack Symphony, which is the song that we're going to play. I mean, it hit quite hard live, but...
0: Did it?
1: I think most songs of Ray's are better live, but weirdly this one, I think, hits better on the recording. And I think that's partly because of the amazing instrumental by Hans Zimmer.
0: Yeah, I know. She's gone for some really interesting collaborations on this album. There's one which I nearly suggested we play. It's called Joy, which has her sisters Amma and Absolutely on it.
1: Yeah.
0: I think that's their names. She's done one with Al Green. She's got like voice notes from her grandparents on some of the songs, which I love. Did she still do that in the live ones? Did they like...
1: They played them live, yeah.
0: Right. Oh, I love that. Yeah, and I mean, I know what you mean about Click Clack Symphony. The video does always make me cry for some reason. It's the bit where she says, like, the cold never lasts, my darling. And I'm just like, even if I'm in a good mood, it just gets me for some reason. Well, I think, shall we let the lovely people at home listen to Click Clack Symphony and we will come back?
1: I think we shall.
0: Excellent. Right, we will see you then right after this from the absolutely remarkable Ray.

Though this season of her life had been cold, lonely, and tough, though she slipped back into a darkness she had hoped by now to have overcome, she had learned a beautiful lesson as she kissed her girls goodbye and thanked them for getting her out the house. That maybe...

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She must be patient. She must have faith in the seeds that are planted beneath the snow. 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No riding shining armored knight. 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It just teaches the heart how

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1: Hello, yes, that was Click Clack Symphony by Ray featuring Hans Zimmer. Yeah, we were just saying in the last link, weren't we, Ellie? This song is just fantastic. Well, yes, in case you are just tuning in, this is normally untitled playlist, so if you're looking at the schedule, it will say untitled, but this is one of our semi-regular, I think we want to do them kind of most terms, uncovered playlist, our infamous, famous, some people might have heard of it, collab between Untitled Playlist and Covergirl. And if you want to get involved in the show, you can. 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I also have an Instagram page that I look at occasionally, so do feel free to give me a like and a follow on that, Untitled Playlist_official. Ellie, how can people reach you?
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1: Fantastic. I was going to say something then, and I just, you know when you start saying something and then your brain just goes, lol, you're doing this link on your own. So whatever I was going to say, it can wait until the next link, because what are we playing next?
2: We are playing a fantastic song from the wonderful and the legacy artist Ringo Starr.
1: Yeah.
2: It's called It's Been Too Long, and it's one of three singles, I believe, and it's part of his upcoming album, or possibly released album, Long, Long Road.
1: I think it came out on the 24th of April, I think. There was this, like, ridiculous run of albums that came out on the 24th of April. It was, yeah, this Ringo Starr one, I believe, Meghan Trainor, her new one, which we may be playing later, did also come out on the 24th. Yeah, 24th of April, big day for the music world. But yeah, we were saying, we didn't realise Ringo Starr was still making music. I mean, I suppose he has called the album It's Been Too Long, so...
2: Yeah, it's described as a wistful track with Americana guitars and warm production.
1: Yeah, I think that's a pretty fair description. Also, I don't know if this makes me ignorant of the Beatles. My granny, who listens sometimes, does like really love the Beatles. So, granny, please do write in and correct me if I'm mistaken on this. I didn't think Ringo Starr normally sang.
2: I can't pass judgment on that. I wouldn't know. I wouldn't say so.
1: No, I mean, he's the drummer, and I don't know many bands where the drummer also sings. I am seeing you googling away. I think the only, I mean, obviously Ringo Starr, very, very famous for the Beatles. For a certain generation, also, he did a very like famous cameo in The Simpsons, which, are you looking at me like you've never heard of this?
2: I have not seen an episode of The Simpsons in my life.
1: Oh.
2: So, but that feels like a different can of worms.
1: It was really, really, it was a really early one, because The Simpsons, I will not talk about The Simpsons for too long because I honestly could fill the hour just talking about The Simpsons. But in about the first couple of series, they had like a couple of really huge guest stars. They had Ringo Starr, they had Michael Jackson in an episode that has now been removed from a lot of streaming platforms, so I regret bringing it up. yeah, they had, I mean, they had Paul McCartney on much, much later to sort of double up on the Beatles. I think when George Harrison was still with us, he was on it briefly as well. But the Ringo Starr cameo is particularly famous. It's from an episode called Brush with Greatness, Series 2, I believe. The premise is that Marge is painting a portrait of Homer's boss, Mr. Burns, as you do. They get quite surreal even in Series 2. But she is like a massive fangirl of Ringo Starr, and she painted him a portrait and like sent it to him, and he like finally gets the letter like 20 years later and writes back. And apparently the Simpsons production team went, okay, Ringo Starr is not going to want to do a full, like, proper cameo, so we'll just get him to, like, record a line or something. And he actually really liked The Simpsons, so he, like, did a proper, like, full cameo. So there's, like, he's in about three scenes, and he's, like, it's just a very funny bit where he's, like, answering everyone's letters, and so I won't do the accent, but he's, like, he's answering things from, like, the 60s, saying, like, oh, thank you for your letter. My favourite food is hamburgers, and my name is actually Richard Starkey. It's just such a weird cameo. It's great. But I will stop talking about what Ringo Starr did in the 90s, and we will see what he's getting up to now. So this is It's Been Too Long.

0: Yes, that was "It's Been Too Long" by Ringo Starr. Yes, Ringo, it has been too long since you last released. I also, Ellie has been, and our lovely trainee actually is also, thank you, have been doing some Googling, and I have some serious backpedaling to do here because, Ellie, how many songs has Ringo Starr sung on?
1: Well, we're going to have to find like a big hat to eat because he sang lead on 11 Beatles songs, including Please Please Me and Yellow Submarine.
0: Okay, that... I don't know how I've gone this long without actually realising that. That is...
1: I just kind of think of them as a unit. I
0: don't. Yeah, that is true.
1: When they're singing, I don't tend to categorise them.
0: Yeah, that is a good point. I think I kind of thought, oh yeah, Ringo Starr's the drummer and John Paul and George kind of do the other things. But but no, yes, turns out I was very wrong because Ringo Starr has done a lot of singing. So good for you, Ringo. I've also had my dad write in, "Hi, Dad." Absolute staple on Untitled playlist. My dad's also said he was also Thomas the Tank Engine, the voice of, anyway. Yes, Ringo Starr was, we were looking this up, he was the narrator of Thomas the Tank Engine. For,
1: I believe so, yeah.
0: Yeah. Yeah, that's interesting. Not a career move I thought he did, but I'm pleased he did it because a staple of many, many of our childhoods.
1: Indeed.
0: I think neither of us have got that much to say about It's Been Too Long as a song. Do you have anything you want to add before we carry on?
1: It's a fun one.
0: Yeah.
1: It's a nice listen. It's the first time I've heard it through, actually. So I'm glad I got to listen to it.
0: Yeah, I quite often, when I'm doing like Untitled playlist stuff, I will sort of put my playlists on and just like go for a walk. And I quite like this because It's Been Too Long as just like quite a nice chilled one just to kind of listen to while I'm walking about. This next one, though, is quite a different vibe. And as I kind of started saying about The Simpsons a link or two ago, I'm going to have to do everything in my power to not just nerd out and talk about these guys for the entire hour, because it is Untitled Playlist regulars The Hoosiers, because, and I'm so excited about this, I'm going to go and see them next weekend and I can't wait, it is they are releasing a new album called Compassion. I think normally The Hoosiers don't do that much press, but they've been like all over the place the last couple of weeks doing stuff, and yes, they have released five, I think they released another one. They've released 5 singles from Compassion, so they've kind of been drip-feeding it to us more than releasing. And I think this one we're about to play is probably my favourite so far. They did, on their last album, Confidence, they did a fantastic song called So High, but they just did the acoustic version, which don't know of many albums that will just release the acoustic versions with no reference to the non-acoustic version. But yeah, so they did this song So High acoustic on Confidence in 2023. But then I saw them live and they played like a sort of more upbeat, sort of clubby version for live gigs. And they are now releasing that on the new album Compassion. But that is not what we're going to play though, because in my sort of personal favourites ranking, that has been narrowly beaten out by this one, Automatic Glow. It's a fantastic song. I'm trying to remember because Erwin Sparks, the lead singer, has been doing some very entertaining Instagram press where he talks about like what the songs are about. He's released one called Lonely Together in February, I want to say. And he said something like, I'm just going to, if you will excuse me, dear listeners, I will keep rabbiting and Ellie do jump in if you have anything to add. I'm trying to find the note I wrote about what Erwin Sparks said about this song, Lonely Together. Here it is. The song Lonely Together was written about the idea of being stranded on the moon with only one other person. This is the Hoosiers vibe. And that other person is you, and you've got to learn to get on and come to terms with the harsh voice of the inner critic within. And this next bit is the bit I just love about this. I think that's something we all do, and it's very relatable, apart from the moon bit. They come up with some very interesting like backstories to their song. So High was, I think, to use their words, about being hit on by a walking red flag who also happens to be a skydiving instructor. I don't think Automatic Glow has anything quite like that. Between us, we will Google it while we are playing this. But it's an absolute banger of a song. Love Automatic Glow. I'm so hoping they play this when I go and see them next week. Hoosiers, I'm coming to see you in Bedford and I can't wait! They're doing like these sort of pre-tour gigs in like really tiny rooms and I'm so excited. Right, I'm going to shut up now and play Automatic Glow. We will see you then after this.

0: Yes, that was Automatic Glow by The Hoosiers. And you are on with Uncovered Playlist with me, Charlotte. And who have I got in the studio with me today?
1: I am Ellie, CamFM's cover girl.
0: Excellent. So yes, we just heard Automatic Glow by The Hoosiers. And we were talking in the last link about how they come up with some quite like unhinged stories behind their songs. I couldn't find anything about the song. I think it's just kind of about having a crush on someone, which is quite cute. But a lot of the compassion, like, press, because the album's called Compassion, a lot of it has been about like ways you can be nice to people, which is like quite a nice message. So I did find something that they posted called 5 Ways to Give Yourself an Automatic Glow, and what they've come up with is, in reverse order, exercise, sunshine, meditate, playing live, and be compassionate. I do like the top one, it's just be compassionate. Yeah. So we're having a little bit of a reshuffle here, because we're going to hop two, a little bit of a One Direction double bill.
1: We are indeed.
0: Split across two members who are both releasing new music. So who have we got, Ellie?
1: We have the wonderful Niall and the wonderful Harry.
0: Absolutely. Well,
1: the boys have been busy. I think Zayn had an album out earlier in the year.
0: Oh, did he? Oh, sorry, Zayn, I've snubbed you there.
1: It was like a January release, to be fair, I think. But we are back with Harry and with Niall, who have both had some recently out albums. I think Harry slightly earlier, around when the Brit Awards were happening.
0: Yes. Which one do you fancy starting with? Should we start with Harry?
1: I think we should start with Harry. I think it's a good, like, quite an upbeat song, I would say.
0: Yeah. It's chronological then, actually, as well, because I don't think the Niall Horan album has fully come out yet.
1: I wouldn't know, to be honest. But Dinner Party, which is our second song, has been out for a little while, I want to say.
0: Yeah, I keep hearing it on the radio, so I think it's been out maybe a sort of couple of weeks. But yes, Harry Styles' album, Kiss All The Time, Disco Occasionally, has been out a little while.
1: Yes, a short while, yeah. It's been doing the rounds on the internet and on the award shows.
0: Yes.
1: It's gained quite a lot of traction, I would say. It was a big build-up, considering he's been out of the business for about 3 years now.
0: Yes, I was reading about that. I think, because I was, you know, on sometimes the big streaming services, they have like a little sort of bio about the album. Mm. And it was quite interesting. I think, if I remember correctly, he kind of went to Berlin and kind of did a bit of a journey of self-discovery, and I mean, where better to do that than Berlin? And just sort of fell back in love with the music business, which is really lovely, actually.
1: Yeah.
0: And then yes, he returned and did this, Kiss All The Time, Disco Occasionally. I think Aperture and American Girls are probably the two biggest ones off the album, would you say?
1: I'd say so. Aperture, yeah, definitely, because it was the unique single.
0: Right.
1: But I think,
0: okay,
1: American Girls has definitely kind of crept up and taken it.
0: Yes.
1: Especially with the music video and its references to some old One Direction songs.
0: I don't think I've seen that, actually. I might have to sneak on and watch
1: it. I recommend it. It's a pretty good one. Mm. Yeah,
0: I'm quite surprised. I'm normally quite up to date with the music videos for things, but no, it just completely passed me by. I do like it when they do that. Do you remember in Taylor Swift Reputation when she kind of put all the characters from her music videos in? Which is particularly interesting because she quite often will just like play herself, like playing loads of different characters in the videos. Yeah. So yes, that was good fun. But yes, so we are going to sort of help with the ascension of American Girls by playing it now, and then we will probably pop back for a little chat before One Direction member number 2 with Niall Horan. So here we are, American Girls, Harry Styles.

0: Excellent. That was American Girls by Harry Styles. And if anyone is very, very like well versed in that song and thinks, hang on, why is the intro so short? It was so quiet that I skipped about 8 seconds of it. So I'm very sorry, Harry. I know that that was an artistic choice, but it didn't come through on the aux cord, so I had to skip
1: he's
0: it.
1: He's definitely listening and he's very upset with us. Yeah.
0: I keep doing that. I keep making references to people that are so not listening. Some of our listeners may have heard it. I did The Weird Show with the wonderful Alex last week, and I said something about my supervisor, and he pointed out, I don't think my German supervisors probably listen to Cam FM, but heck, you never know. So, yes, we've been having a chat during that song about Harry Styles, and it turns out I know shockingly little about Harry Styles, even though I had like a tiny One Direction phase. I just remember everyone being gutted when Zayn left, but it was not a full-fledged One Direction. And yeah, apparently Harry Styles has been very busy lately. What's he been up to?
1: Well, not to engage too far in gossip and speculation, but he's got engaged to Zoe Kravitz.
0: Ooh, well done, Harry. Yeah, congratulations.
1: Yeah, I don't know how long they've been together.
0: No.
1: But they've been in the public as a couple for a little while, so good. Yeah. Congrats to Harry.
0: Yeah. Yeah, congrats, Harry. So, well, we are going to carry on to part two of our One Direction double feature then. We have got Niall Horan with Dinner Party. And I don't really have anything to say about Niall Horan, do you?
1: All I know about this album is it's very sweet, and it's basically all written about his girlfriend.
0: Oh,
1: so it's
0: so
1: very
0: sweet.
1: Cute. And this dinner party is named after the fact that they met at a dinner party.
0: Oh, that's really sweet. Oh, I like that. Right, well, I will be listening to that with new ears because, no offence, Niall. Yes, I'm just imagining a One Direction, like, Cam FM listening party now. I'm sorry, Niall, I was not that familiar with your album. I have heard you on Radio 2, though, and you were very, very good. So, not to mention a rival station. Whoops. Well, to big up Cam FM then, before we finish this link, please do get in touch if you have anything you want to say about our songs, you want to reach out, or, I mean, there's been so much good stuff coming out lately, we are bound to have missed things. We were talking about a new Sabrina Carpenter and Madonna single, which we are quite keen to play before the hour is up. So yes, please do get in touch via camfm.co.uk/player, or you can reach us on our Instagram, camfm97.2, or there's no point in there, sorry, @camfm972, or you can reach me on my Instagram with untitledplaylist_official, or Ellie's Instagram @covergirl.972. Excellent. Well, now you have no excuses, everyone, not to get in touch with us. In the meantime, then, while we wait for your floods of messages, here is Dinner Party by Niall Horan.

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1: Yes, that was Dinner Party by Niall Horan. We've been having a good old shuffle of what we want to play on our track list today, because we very recently found out about Madonna and Sabrina Carpenter doing a collaboration. Yeah, I have no idea about this. I mean, I love Sabrina Carpenter's collaborations. She's done stuff with Dolly Parton as well, hasn't she? Yeah, that is absolutely excellent. But yeah, we've got this new one, which I haven't heard. Have you heard it, Ellie?
2: I haven't. It came out on April the 30th. So we're not too behind.
1: Right, good.
2: But a very brand new song from Madonna and Sabrina Carpenter following their performance at Coachella.
1: Oh, brilliant. Oh, I forgot they did Coachella. Actually. Well, we have been good girls and have just been combing the lyrics to make sure that we are safe and sound. So hopefully this will all be fine. I know Sabrina Carpenter likes a little bit of smut, but we think this one is okay. So, I mean, even the smutty ones, as long as it's even slightly thinly veiled, then we get away with it.
2: We're all good.
1: Well, I think without further ado then, because I can't believe how quickly the show's gone. It is nearly quarter two already, and we have still got a lot of things to chat about. So, for now then, what is this song called, Ellie?
2: We have Bring Your Love.
1: Absolutely fantastic. Madonna and Sabrina Carpenter, let's do it.
3: Ask yourself

0: something I want to talk about.
1: Okay, and I also have something I want to talk about because that was I can't do serious things because we just start laughing. You are listening to Untitled Playlist with Charlotte and Ellie, and we've just gone now. Okay, well, that was Bring Your Love by Madonna and Sabrina Carpenter, and we were kind of doing a bit of a live review as we went of that because neither of us had heard it before. What did you think, Ellie?
2: I really like that. I think I'm told it sounds like classic Madonna, not that I've listened to as much as I should have, but it's a good one. I like that one.
1: Yeah, there was just a little bit in the middle where it just suddenly went very Vogue.
2: Mm-hmm.
1: I don't know how she managed that, but yeah, I think, yeah, just

0: she had seen very much of before. Do you know She's So Lovely, by the way? That's the sort of Skeleton Girls, but She's So Lovely.
1: Oh, yes, I have heard that, yeah.
0: Yes, that's the one that people have often heard of. It was from their first album, which was just called Skeleton Girls. I can't believe I just sang on air.
1: 2007, though.
0: Yeah, yeah. They've been going for quite a long time. And I'm very excited. I mentioned a couple of links back that I'm going to see the Hoosiers. I'm actually going to see the Hoosiers twice. I'm seeing them in Bedford next weekend. And then they are doing... This is definitely not advertising. I'm not going to put any details in. They're doing a concert with Scouting for Girls in the summer. And I am so hyped I'm going to go and see. I love Scouting for Girls and the Hoosiers so much. And the reason that they are both touring is because, as I mentioned a couple of links ago, the Hoosiers are coming out with their album Compassion. And Scouting for Girls have actually already released. It was their album called These Are the Good Days. It's pretty solid Scouting for Girls, I'd say. I feel like I could say that about a few of the albums that we've been talking about today. I mean, some of the, like, Ray's album, This Album Contains Hope, was just, like, this amazing breakout thing, because she's released a lot of music before, but I'd say this is, like, peak Ray. I'd say a lot of the other albums that we've talked about are just, like, our artists doing what they do well. They've been pretty consistent, I'd say. And I'd say this about These Are the Good Days. It is just some really classic Scouting for Girls. So I went back and forth a bit about which one of these I wanted to play, but I'm going to go for the title track, which I've done a few times here, and, I mean, the artists know what to release, and they have been picking the good ones. So this is These Are the Good Days by Scouting for Girls.

0: Welcome back. That was These Are the Good Days by Scouting for Girls. I've got a little message from my mum before we pick back up. She says, welcome back. Loving the show. I'm equally squeaky and excited about the two concerts. Yes. Got my concert goer friend, mum. Woohoo. My mum has actually written woohoo, but she's put lots of O's in it. So I think it might be a reference to what we had in the opening link, which was Blur Song 2 and woohoo. Can't believe I just did that again. So we're going to have a little sort of break from some of the album chat now because, as I'm sure you realise, lovely listeners, I have my wonderful friend Ellie Smith, the cover girl, in with me today. And this seems like a good time, as we're hurtling towards the last 5 minutes of the show, to talk about what you've got coming up on the show, Ellie.
1: Yep, so we'll be back on Monday with our first show back after Easter, and we're going to be talking all things recent entertainment news. We'll
0: Excellent.
1: Be going over all the I'm a Celebrity, everything that's been happening. We'll be going over the 3 hours ago released cast of Celebrity Traitors Season 2, which I'm so excited about because it's an absolutely stacked cast, and we'll be going over all the movie releases from Easter, including the insane reaction that has happened to Ryan Gosling's Project Hail Mary.
0: Oh yeah, that has been insane. For some reason, my feed is just absolutely full of like Rocky Grace fan art. I'm not quite sure why, but you know, that's the beauty of the feed, isn't it?
1: It is indeed. And we'll be talking all about that on Monday.
0: Fantastic. There's Devil Wears Prada 2's coming out soon as well, isn't it?
1: It is indeed, yeah.
0: Yeah. That's, or maybe even premiered yesterday. I think it was 1st of May it was coming out.
1: Everything's happening now.
0: I know. That, speaking of that, actually, we do have, we're going to finish on a Meghan Trainor song, which I'm quite keen on. I've been listening to this album a lot while I've been working, and I've been really impressed. It is some pretty solid Meghan Trainor. But we have a lot of honourable mentions to get through in the next couple of minutes. First up are the things that I meant to play on this show but just did not have time to. So we have got Maisie Peters with her upcoming album Fluorescence, which I can't remember what date that's coming out. I think it's this summer. And we have Noah Kahan, I hope I'm pronouncing that right, with The Great Divide. That came out. Would like to play something from that. I was going to play The Great Divide, but he's a very sweary boy on this album, and only about two of the songs weren't explicit, and he has not come out with the radio edit yet, so please pull up your socks, Noah. Who else have we got coming out, Ellie? I'm drawing a blank.
1: We've also recently, as in while we've been in the studio, found out Maya Hawke released an album yesterday.
0: Excellent.
1: So if anyone's interested in that, do go have a listen.
0: We're also talking about, there's a band called Man, Woman, Chainsaw, I think they were called. I cannot remember what their song was called. I'm very sorry, Man, Woman, Chainsaw. But I'm sure you'll be able to find them on the major streaming services.
1: Of course, yes.
0: But yeah, there's just, everything's just coming out at the moment. It's crazy.
1: Mm.
0: Yeah. Well, shall we crack on with Meghan Trainor, and we can always have a little chat about her to lead us out into the hour. Although it is 2 and a bit minutes long and we have 3 minutes left, so woohoo. This is from her new album, Toy With Me. It came out on the 24th of April, I think. And she's just released the deluxe version as well. And Noah Kahan listened to this because Meghan Trainor put the radio edit version out pretty much exactly the same time. So there's some really good songs on this album. I've gone with the title track just because it's kind of a bop. And yeah, it's a really just sort of, you know, solid Meghan Trainor. So this is Toy With Me from her album, Toy With Me.

0: Yes, that was. Whoops, I'm playing the wrong spot. The wrong Spotify. All the streaming services are available. That was "Toy With Me" by Meghan Trainor. We, oh dear, are going over time. Thank you so much, Ellie, for coming.
1: Thank you for having me.
0: You can tune in to Ellie on Mondays at 11, is it?
1: 10 now.
0: 10, brilliant. You can tune in to me same time next week, Untitled Playlist. It will be a pre-record and I'm going to shut up now because the playout is late. Bye, guys.
2: I think that's our canon event. 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

0: Hello, guys.
1: Hello, we're back.
0: Welcome back to Dad's Playlist. We are very excited to be back. We have genuinely been like yearning for the next Dad's Playlist. Have we got anything, any news, anything exciting happened?
1: Well, it's exam season here at Cambridge.
0: It is indeed. I've luckily just finished. I finished yesterday because history is just ridiculously early. I don't really know why they do that. What about you, Lily? How long have you got?
1: Yeah, I've got 5 weeks, so I'm nice. Kind of chilling. So that was go. Five Dad's Playlists in between now and then.
0: Fire. So. I don't know why I'm acting surprised, actually, because I did know you have 5 weeks. I'm just trying to... Anyway, for those of you who are new listeners, I'm Charlie.
1: And I'm Lily.
0: And you probably won't be able to distinguish between us, I'm going to be very honest. We do sound pretty much exactly the same. The premise of our show is kind of just songs we've stolen from our dads, songs that we've shown our dads, and just songs that we like, to be honest. Because I feel like, I don't know, my dad's music taste is definitely very mixed. It's not really like one kind of coherent genre. We've got a mix coming away. Hopefully you guys like the playlist that we've put together today. And yeah, Lily, do you want to start with one of your suggestions?
1: So one of I might actually start with my dad's suggestion.
0: Oh yeah, okay, sorry, so, I'm forgetting the usual.
1: No. So as it's Dad's Playlist, I'm gonna start with one of my dad's suggestions, which I hadn't actually heard before. It is Going Back to My Roots by Richie Havens.
0: I've never heard that before either.
1: No, I haven't either. He said that when he was younger, he used to really, really dance, like cut rug to this song.
0: Oh my goodness. My dad's suggestion is also from when he was younger, so it seems like we do have a bit of a theme going today anyways. Very inadvertent. We didn't mean for that to happen, but yeah.
1: Well, maybe you guys can cut some rug to this. This is Going Back to My Roots by Richie Havens.

0: Okay, guys, well, that was our first song of Dad's Playlist being back. We apologize if it was a bit quiet. As always, Dad's Playlist isn't Dad's Playlist without some tech issues. We really do apologize. We'll try and figure that out as the show proceeds. But yeah, next up, I think we're going to do my dad's song.
1: Yes.
0: So my dad's song for this week is Nights in White Satin by Moody Blues. And what he had to say about it was, it's a rock anthem for the ages and one that was often ringing down the corridors of my boarding house when I was at school.
1: Oh,
0: so again, it's kind of a song from like my dad when he was younger. So yeah, I hope that you guys enjoy. This is Nights in White Satin by Moody Blues.

Okay, that was Charlie's dad's suggestion, Nights in White Satin. So we thought we'd mix things up and do like a cross-genre kind of vibe today. So my first suggestion was Growing Up Beside You by Paolo Nutini. And this song was written about one of his childhood loves, actually. And there's an accordion in the background. I was reading up and there's an accordion in the background. And apparently that's like, it nods towards how his childhood love was like really into like Highland dancing and like music. So I thought that was really interesting, and I'm sure you'll be able to hear it for yourself. This is Growing Up Beside You by Paolo Nutini.

0: I absolutely love that song so much. Not sure if you guys can hear me. I'm sounding a little bit quiet on my end. I hope you can. But yeah, I'm gonna just go straight in with my next suggestion, which is Butterfly by Jamiroquai. I'm really surprised that my dad hasn't suggested any Jamiroquai yet. But yeah, I don't really have things to say about it. Lily's been a lot more prepared than I have this week.
1: No,
0: I just think Jamiroquai and the summer is just the perfect mix. And with this hot weather that we're experiencing, I think we need to enjoy it as much as we can. Because it's supposed to rain tomorrow, which is just brilliant. Really exciting. Don't want to actually put that out there in the universe, so I do take that back. But yeah, without any further ado, this is Butterfly by Jamiroquai.

0: Okay, guys, I hope that you enjoyed a little bit of the groovy Jamiroquai for this. Was that a bit of a cringe way to describe it?
1: No, I love Jamiroquai.
0: Groovy is right. It's very groovy. Absolutely love that song. I've just been on a bit of a Jamiroquai kick recently because both my dad and my sister's boyfriend really love Jamiroquai, so I want to just get more knowledgeable about it so that I can actually talk to them about it without sounding like an imposter. But yeah, I think we're trying to get better this time about not talking over half the
1: playing
0: show.
1: A lot more music.
0: Because we do just want to... Yeah, we just want to share more of our music. Does that sound really cringe? I think we're getting more and more cringe with every single show. We started kind of using some millennial burger joint type some type language. I don't know if I'm making any sense or if...
1: No, I understand you. And that's the main thing.
0: That's how we do things, right? but I think Lily's going to play two of her song suggestions now. And then, yeah, do you have anything you want to say?
1: I'm sorry, Mum, and I'm sorry, Dad. Basically, yesterday, me and Charlie and a few of our friends went swimming in the River Cam, and
0: it was really nice, actually.
1: It was really cold, but it was really
0: freezing.
1: Nice.
0: I thought I was going to die when I jumped in. Genuinely, it was really scary, actually. But it was fun. It was fun, guys. We definitely recommend.
1: It was actually really, really nice. And I don't have any storage on my phone, so I had to delete Live 360. but I didn't realise it would, save my last known location. So I got woken up at 3 a.m. by the porters banging on my door, saying, we need to do a welfare check. Is everything okay?
0: Oh, no.
1: And I was like, yeah, why? And apparently my location had been at this random riverbank for, 12 hours.
0: You were just tucked up in bed.
1: I was tucked up in bed. I know. I had the fright of my life. I jumped out of my skin. But I'm all safe and sound now.
0: That's
1: so sorry, Mum and Dad. Anyways, my two next songs are Crusades by Geese and LA by Elliot Smith. Now, a little bit of background on these songs. Crusades by Geese was actually written about the knights and the crusades of the 4th century. So a little bit of history.
0: Right up my alley. Mm-hmm. Right up my alley.
1: It's about how all the evil they did and how they tried to justify I know. And Geese also have another song called Tomorrow's Crusades, which is also very good.
0: I
1: recommend
0: that
1: one
0: as well. I thought that they could be somehow connected. Do they have a bit of a storyline between them? I'm not as much of a Geese fan as I should be. I think I really like Geese, but I just don't know enough.
1: Especially if they've got
0: them.
1: History going.
0: I know. I need to do some more research. I feel like every single show I just prove more and more how I'm kind of an imposter compared to you.
1: No, my gosh, no, not at all. Not in the slightest. Okay, and the next one is LA by Elliot Smith. I keep messing up LA.
0: That's right. A bit of a tongue twister.
1: You mean sarcastic?
0: No, I would never ever do that ever.
1: Anyways, LA by Elliot Smith, there we go. It was off his album Figure Eight. And it's more like a rocky kind of indie vibe compared to
0: his normal stuff.
1: Yes, his stuff's normally quite melancholy, quite
0: folksy,
1: sad.
0: Kind of, yeah. But that's exciting.
1: No.
0: A lot of shows that he had a lot of variation.
1: Exactly. And it's written about the clarity you get the morning after you wake up from something which maybe it's quite intense, and how the morning's always better than the night before.
0: Amazing.
1: So it's actually really nice. Okay, so this is Crusades by Geese and followed on by LA by Elliot Smith.

0: Okay, guys, I hope that you enjoyed those two songs back to back. Lily, do you have anything else you want to kind of say to sum them up? Or
1: Well, probably the fact that I found LA by Elliot Smith on Guitar Hero. And if you have never played Guitar Hero, it is so much fun.
0: What's
1: it is
0: Guitar
1: so
0: Hero?
1: Much fun. It's like this video game. It's like, I don't know if they do it anymore, but you can play it on like old like PlayStations and mm-hmm. stuff. And you have like, your controllers are like instruments. And then you like
0: oh
1: you can play as a band and stuff.
0: Oh
1: so I was
0: goodness.
1: Playing with yeah, it's
0: Wait,
1: so
0: we
1: much
0: need
1: fun.
0: To play.
1: Mm-hmm.
0: That
1: it's
0: sounds so fun.
1: It's very fun. Okay, yeah. So you're gonna do two
0: yes.
1: songs next.
0: I have jumped on the bandwagon, and I have been looking up some synopses about the songs. I have stolen them directly from offline because I wasn't as put together and organized as Lily was this week. even though I have no revision to be doing, so I should be more organized, but I promise guys I will be for next week. I pinky swear. So, my two songs. The first one is going to be Gone by the Sundays. And from online, Gone by the Sundays is a melancholic indie pop song exploring the fleeting nature of youth, the inevitable end of relationships, and the anxiety of losing time. So, bit of a kind of, not a very happy song, but I think it's just a really sweet kind of summery song. Yeah, I've just been listening to it on repeat lately. And then my second song is Crane Kiss by Tamarin. I haven't really listened to much Tamarin. I just heard this song. I think it came up like on my suggested on Spotify, like, you know, there's like release radar, but
1: yeah,
0: it wasn't
1: yeah.
0: release radar because I don't think it's a new song, but it was something like that. And again, from online, Crane Kiss by Tamarin is an abstract title representing being hit by love, taken over by a kiss, or being lifted into the sky, which is kind of, well, intended to evoke a feeling rather than define a literal phrase, which I love because I kind of think, especially this song, not sure about other kind of stuff by Tamarin, but gives very much kind of a Cocteau Twins vibe. Mm-hmm. Cocteau Twins?
1: Yeah.
0: I still don't know how to say it.
1: I don't think anyone does.
0: But, but yeah, I just love it. I just love that you can kind of interpret? Guys, my brain is fried, I'm sorry. You can interpret and kind of take your own message from it. And I just think it's an amazing song. So without any further yapping, this is Gone by the Sundays and Crane Kiss by Tamarin.

0: Okay, guys, I hope that you enjoyed my suggestions. I don't know if Lily silenced me a little bit at the end there, so I don't know if you've actually heard the names of them. So I'll just repeat myself. It was Gone by the Sundays and Crane Kiss by Tamarin. And I think, yeah, I hope that you guys enjoyed them. I think they're relatively new songs to me. I haven't really listened to much of Tamarin, but I think I should, because very much a Cocteau Twins vibe, which I really, really like. What do you think, Billy? Because that was your first time hearing them too.
1: I really like them. Are they quite a small band? Are they like...
0: I think so. I don't know. I'll do some research while you introduce your next songs. How about
1: okay,
0: that?
1: So the next two songs I'm going to be playing are Friday Fighting by Sam Fender and Wristwatch by MJ Lenderman. So a little bit about Friday Fighting by Sam Fender. It is specifically about the final Friday before Christmas, one which is particularly notorious for like drunken pub fights, so hence Fighting. In a lot of media in Newcastle, it is actually called Black Eye Friday.
0: Because of
1: all the pub fights.
0: That's so cool.
1: That's what the Newcastle press call it. And the second one is Wristwatch by MJ Lenderman. It's from the album Manning Fireworks, and it's a song about love and relationships in the 21st century, and referring to the role that like technology plays in them. So one of the lyrics talks about like how he, you know, received a breakup text through his Apple Watch.
0: Oh,
1: that's why the song's called Wristwatch. So I thought
0: that
1: was really cool.
0: That is really cool.
1: Mm-hmm.
0: Just before we play those, love the little intros as well, Lily. I really need to step up my game.
1: You're actually outdoing me.
0: Tamarin is actually one singular songwriter and singer.
1: Oh, really?
0: From New Zealand.
1: Sick.
0: And yeah, kind of, I think she's like released some songs since 2008. So Crane Kiss is actually way more recent than I thought. And I think it says her style kind of blends like genres like dream pop, shoegaze, post-punk, gothic rock, synth pop.
1: So very Cocteau Twins then.
0: So very much right. So. I think that there was definitely some influence of that. But anyways, not too much on my old suggestions. These are Lily's now coming up.

0: 97.
1: Okay, guys, we've actually managed to get through a lot of songs today. Woo! I feel like we've got through more than we usually do, but I feel like we've almost got through the whole playlist, which is something that has never before happened. But yeah, maybe apologies if you guys enjoy it when we yap.
2: let us know.
1: Yeah, please send things in. We did get one message in today from Betty. A little shout out to you, saying that our music was getting you through your revision. But yeah, I think I'm going to introduce two songs. One of them, the second one might get cut off just because we're running up to the end of our show. But yeah, so the first one is Born to Run by Bruce Springsteen. We are both in the studio, massive fans of Bruce Springsteen, absolutely love. So the song is, it details his journey from a working class New Jersey childhood to rock superstardom.
2: Wow.
1: Which is just, I think, a very cool kind of,
2: concept.
1: Yeah, exactly. Yes. I was trying to think of, my brain just has not worked since I stepped out of that exam hall. And then the other one is Spring is Coming with a Strawberry in the Mouth by Carrie.

0: Caroline Polachek. It's actually a cover of a 1986 operating theatre song with the same name. It's kind of a very different vibe to what we usually play on Dad's Playlist, but yeah, I hope that we can get a little bit into it. If not, do go listen to it in your own time.
1: Yeah.
0: If you enjoy it, and I think we'll say goodbye now because we'll probably just have to fade into play out after this. But yeah, I hope you guys enjoyed this week, and do send us your recommendations and yeah, anything you want to hear on the show.
1: Yes,
0: enjoy, guys.
1: Peace, love, pie and mash. Enjoy.

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A little bit of Mariah Carey there with Fantasy. And guys, welcome back. It is 5 o'clock on this absolutely beautiful Saturday evening. Like, I can't believe it is only 5 o'clock with how the weather is so nice. And you are listening to the Music Box of Questionable Taste here on CamFM with me, Izzy. If you've never listened before, let me give you a quick rundown. This term, in the Music Box of Questionable Taste, we will be delving in to all of the songs that are in my personal CD collection. So everything you hear on the show is from my storied history of CDs. So there's every single song you will hear today has a little bit of a tale behind it, whether it's a random charity shop find or one of my holy grails of CD finds. Like, I love physical media, and I just want to share that with you, because I know, like, in an age of streaming, it can be very easy to neglect the album, but there are so many good hits if you're willing to stray beyond the algorithm. And I mean, it's nice for a little bit of throwback there. I mean, I love Mariah. I think that's a great song. I will say this album, I picked it up because it had Fantasy on it, and I haven't had a chance to listen to it all yet, but it's just a nice throwback and some good 90s tunes. And speaking of good 90s tunes, we've got another pop idol up next, who is very, very British, very different to the previous artists we were playing. Also, maybe a bit niche. We are talking about the one, the only, the actress, the singer, the triple threat, maybe even more than triple threat. We're talking about Billie Piper, and now I'm a big fan of Billie Piper's song, Because We Want To. And so when I saw her CD in like a random charity shop, I was like, I need to pick this up. And other than Because We Want To, one of her other kind of most popular tracks is this little one called Girlfriend. So here's a bit of a throwback for you with some Billie Piper.

Billie Piper there, pop idol of all pop idols with her hit Girlfriend. I really love that track. I hadn't really heard it before I got the CD, which is funny, but I remember telling my uncle that I was really liking Billie Piper, and the first thing he did was start singing this song at me, which was an incredible visual. And it's just so catchy and so fun, and I love a bit of 90s nostalgia and kind of going back to the good old days of like Top of the Pops. Oh my god, I love Top of the Pops, you guys. But and I think that is something we are kind of missing nowadays. I'm one of the people who like will not if you bring up Top of the Pops around me, I will be like, we need something like that again. I do not care. But one of the artists I've been kind of slightly paying attention to, not as much recently, because I feel like they've lost a lot of momentum that they were building with their first release, has to be Dear Alice. You might be familiar with them from their like BBC TV show, in which I think it was called Made in Korea, where basically it was like these British boys who were sent off to Korea to be trained in like K-pop idol kind of standards and trainings. And then after that, they released music, but they kind of like stagnated after that. And I think it is kind of sad because like they had some real good momentum, and I think the market is missing some like good boy bands and things like that. And I think people are craving some nostalgia, and they have got some real good hits, and I think people are kind of pushing them off because they are like a boy band or K-pop inspired and things like that, and I think it's really sad. So I picked up their EP last year because it was on sale, because again, like again, people aren't giving them the appreciation, and I feel like I think they need to release some more music. Same opinion as Cat's Eye, they need to pump out some like actually bigger EPs and things like that. But this one was a kind of one that I hadn't heard before. I'd listened to like Ariana and even Drums, but this one is so catchy. I think it is one of the singles that they were promoting, and it just brings me back to those like classic pop era of the 90s and things like that. And this one is called Sweet, and once again it is by Dear Alice. Enjoy.

0: sweet.
1: Dear Alice, they're sweetening up the evening with their single Sweet. You get the pun, guys. I mean, I thought it'd be perfect for this little kind of almost summery afternoon that we're having. I feel like it's a bit kind of blasphemous to call it an evening anymore because of how wonderful it is outside. And I think it's just such a nice tune, and it's a bit more modern, but I think we're gonna go straight back to some nostalgia hits back again from my CD collection. It looks like we're doing a lot of pop icons today, pop princesses some may say, because we have the one and only country queen, Shania Twain, with you know it, you love it. That don't impress me much. Enjoy some Shania.

0: much. That's That Don't Impress Me Much by Shania Twain. And oh, it's such an iconic tune. I often find when it comes up on my iPod shuffle. Well, it's not an iPod shuffle. It's an iPod Nano, but it's on the shuffle feature. God, Apple's names can be so confusing. But whenever that comes up on shuffle, I'm always dancing in the kitchen. I think it's quite a bit embarrassing for my poor kitchen housemates. But I love that song, and I think a lot of people do. It's such a classic, and it really stands the test of time. And I think, especially, I mean, it's really interesting to talk about how it stands the test of time, but then she's been like, I remember she did, was it Glastonbury a couple of years ago? And she changed the lyric to be from like, "So you're Brad Pitt" to "So you're Ryan Reynolds." And I think it's really interesting how, I don't know how she's tried to kind of update it, but then also I don't know if Ryan Reynolds and Brad Pitt are really comparable when you think about the contextual nature of the 90s and Brad Pitt's stardom. But I mean, Ryan Reynolds was kind of everywhere for a bit when she did change it, but I don't know. I mean, I don't, Ryan Reynolds doesn't impress me much, unfortunately, but maybe that's what she was also trying to say. But I think we are moving away from some of my nostalgia CD collections, my 90s nostalgia, and we're actually going to pop over to some nostalgic hits for me, potentially new music for you guys. And so we're going to pop over and we're going to learn about some of Isabelle's iconic K-pop history. See you in a sec.
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0: So yeah, I thought, what else? We've been talking a lot about like nostalgia today and the pop princesses, and I'm thinking like, what was my nostalgia when I was growing up? And unfortunately it was K-pop. And recently, as you know, I talk about K-pop a lot, but my CD collection grew this week with 3 new additions. Oh my god, I have a problem, guys, please stop me. But I was going to say unsolicited, but they were very solicited. I chose to make these eBay purchases. But yes, they finally arrived after kind of travelling to my house and then being shipped back to Cambridge because I bought them quite a while ago. But I got some classic K-pop albums that I used to love when I was big into K-pop, and they're very, very nostalgic to me. And they will probably be unfamiliar to you guys, but I really love these, and these bring me back to kind of this summery time, and also kind of thinking about when I was younger and thinking about kind of where I was going to go in the future. And I think in a time personally when I'm dealing with a lot of those questions and things like that, I think some of these songs are very nice and help me remind myself of where I'm going, and like the opportunities are always there, and you know, it might be tomorrow, it might be today, there's always like different ways to go. And with that, I will introduce you to our first song on Isabelle's K-pop throwback, and that is it's JJ Project with Tomorrow Today, or as you'd say in Korean, excuse my butchering, Nail Onil. So here is some JJ Project, enjoy.

0: Nail Owner or Tomorrow Today by the JJ Project there. I don't know why I'm adding the, it's just JJ Project, but I feel like it's very easy to do with a lot of K-pop groups and just like groups in general. Like, imagine, I will say I probably have accidentally called the Kaiser Chiefs. I just did it then. I was about to say, imagine me calling Kaiser Chiefs the Kaiser Chiefs, and then I just did it. So you can't get mad at me because it's really easy to do, guys. But that was Tomorrow Today by JJ Project. It came out about 2017, I think, and it's probably one of the K-pop songs I've been loving, kind of. I mean, I've loved it forever. I think it's a brilliant EP, but recently I've been listening to it a lot. I think it just, it speaks on that feeling of like worrying about uncertainty, but also feeling kind of blissful about it. And I think it's a very, very kind of comforting song to me. And I mean, it really helps that it's by the JJ Project. Did it again. It's by JJ Project, who are, in K-pop terms, they're a subunit, which is basically a spin-off of one of my favorite groups of all time, GOT7, who are sadly, I think they're kind of in K-pop limbo now because it's been so long. They like disbanded, but not technically, so they don't really make music anymore. But I loved GOT7, and so going back to their work, going back to JJ Project and all of the other subgroups and just solo stuff that they've come out with, is just so nostalgic for me. And I'm sure that you all who are listening have many artists that you think are niche or kind of defined you growing up, and you get that nostalgic bump and feeling and comfort when you listen to them. So if you have any of those that you would like to kind of tell me about, you can message in on the online web form camfm.co.uk/player. And now another group, 2017 again, because all of the CDs I got were from that kind of era, because I've been trying to build up my CD collection in terms of like artists and kind of people releasing music that I really loved when I was younger and maybe didn't get to explore as much as I should have, because I was focused at the time on just consuming as much as I could from so many different people. So I've been really trying to dig deep into certain artists and certain albums that I loved when I was younger that maybe I didn't give them their flowers enough. And one of those groups is K-pop group TWICE. I know that they're one of the biggest K-pop groups kind of right now, kind of in history, kind of generally. I mean, heck, they were even in K-pop Demon Hunters. So I mean, it's a bit silly of me to say that they haven't been given their flowers, but I mean, I just feel like I love all their title tracks, but I never really go deep into their other album stuff. So I've been grabbing and trying to build out my collection of kind of old TWICE stuff, and I thought, where would the best place to be to start would be 2017 with their Signal EP. And this is their title track, which it's called Signal. And I know I was just saying that, oh, everyone knows their title tracks, but I firmly believe that Signal is one of TWICE's most kind of underrated and forgotten tracks. And it shouldn't be, because it's so fun and it's so cute. The music video features all of the members having superpowers and trying to get an alien to fall in love with them. It's so cute and it's so fun. And here it is. This is Signal by TWICE.
1: Trying to let you know, signal 보내, signal 보내. 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
1: A cute little throwback there for me personally. That was Signal by K-pop group Twice. But I think we're going to go quickly into our next song, which is also one of the K-pop CDs I collected this week. And it's probably my most favourite, the one I'm most excited about, because it is unbelievably niche, guys. I love an unbelievably niche CD, and this one, I didn't think I was going to own it. And then I saw it on eBay, and like, unfortunately, I saw it and I was like, I need it. So I don't even know where to start with this, because like, so this is from the group Crossgene, and I will say Crossgene has one of my favourite K-pop songs of all time. I don't know its full English name because it's never translated, but I think it's called like Na Hago Nolja, which I think is like hide and seek or catch me or something. Catch me if you can, maybe. I'm not sure. But their other track that is kind of popular is called Black or White, and I really like this one. I think it's got a very interesting concept behind it, because the EP that it's featured on has two other songs following Black or White, one called Black Mind and one called White Mind. And if you give those a listen, you'll find some similarities to Black or White, because the thing is, in the creation of the track Black or White, they combined and remixed Black Mind and White Mind to create a different kind of new song. And I think that is such a cool like thing that I haven't really seen people do, and it comes out with such a banger. I will say I severely neglected this song when it came out, because I liked it only for the music video, which I'm gonna say, if you are squeamish, do not watch the music video, because it was one of those ones where, again, I've talked in the past about how my friends were emo and I was into K-pop, so I try and prove myself to be like, K-pop is emo, I can be edgy too. So I try and find the most creepy horror K-pop music videos, or like the really gory and spooky ones to show them, and Black or White unfortunately was one of them. But it is such a good song, and I mean, the music video is good if you can be a little squeamish, but I love this track. It never fails to get me excited. I'm a bit worried that like my neighbours might have called the porters on me with the amount of like I was jumping up and down in excitement when this CD arrived. But without further ado, I'm gonna let you listen to one of my favourite tracks, one of my kind of nostalgic K-pop niche loves, and that is Black or White by Crossgene. It's a bit of a vibe shift, but I think it's very fun. Here's Black or White.

A little spring spookiness there with Black or White by Cross Jean, and I decided to go into and continue this kind of spooky, edgy, punkier theme with one of my kind of favourite groups that kind of got me through studying last year. This is the one and only Baby Metal. This is a bit of a tonal shift, guys, so I apologise if you are studying. Maybe this will work for you, maybe it won't, but this Baby Metal gets me really geared up and gets me really productive when I'm studying. So maybe it'll work for you too. This is Doki Doki Morning by Baby Metal, and it's time to get riled up. Please enjoy.

0: A little bit of baby metal there, hopefully to motivate your studying sessions if you are a person who likes to study in the afternoon. I don't know why. I think there's a little bit of secret sauce in baby metal's music. I think it's that thing of it being like metal and aggressive, but also kind of simultaneously being a bit more sweet and toned down and more poppy in terms of the vocals. Just means it's like something that kind of beat I find really motivates me, but then the like poppy vocals make it so I'm not too stressed, and like it really, really helped me last year. I was playing these like my baby metal CD on repeat. It was either that or the Minecraft soundtrack, which I don't know which is more distracting to my neighbours, but it probably sounded like I was playing a lot of video games, but actually I was locking in. But we are coming closer to the end of the show today, and I wanted to play a track that's from a newer release. I've talked about it quite a few times on the show. It is from Ray's album This Music May Contain Hope, which I have loved. I've just loved the vibes of it. It's such like a concept album that you really have to sit and listen to, and I think a personal standout, obviously last week we played South London Loverboy, which is a great song, but I think this next track is a real standout for me. It's called I Hate the Way I Look Today, and it's this more improvisational jazzy piece, and I don't know, it really boosts my confidence, because I don't know about you guys, when you're in times of stress, maybe from exams or like work deadlines and things like that, I always feel like I become a bit more negative and cynical and critical towards myself, and it makes sense because like your tensions are high, things like that, and it's so much easier for that kind of energy to be turned inwards. But kind of hearing this song and hearing that criticism and then that kind of shift into positivity really empowers me. And it's got a pretty sick saxophone behind it. But this is a little bit of Ray, again, from her newest album. This is called I Hate the Way I Look Today.
1: This song is called I Hate the Way I Look Today.

Hate the Way I Look Today by Ray. I mean, it's summer. People are going to make mistakes. Everybody makes mistakes. Everybody has those days. But I hope you enjoyed that absolute banger of a song, again, from Ray's most recent album. I absolutely love it. It was kind of, I don't know, I was listening to it a lot recently, and yeah, I know, I feel like it's one of those ones that I haven't really been recommending to people, but I kind of want to shout from the rooftops. But yeah, I think it's so good, and I love the album, and I love Ray, and I really want to go back and check out her previous works, but maybe that's something for me post-exams. I don't know about you guys, but another track that I seem to be like referencing all the time recently, I have no idea why, is this next one. It's a very iconic track. It's like an 80s hit. It's been a hit multiple times. It's been a TikTok dance. It's been everything. But the thing is, every time I reference it by its name and by its title, everyone I talk to goes, huh? What is that? And it's like, you know it. You definitely know it. If you don't know the name, you will know the song. This is Pop Music by M, aka Robin Scott. But if you're listening to that and thinking, I've never heard pop music before, you have, because it goes a little something like this.

surely you know this. It's Pop Music by M. If you know it, you might not know the title, which is what I've been encountering a lot recently, which I think is absolutely crazy. Because in my head, I'm like, oh yeah, that's Pop Music by M. But everyone else, like, I don't even know what they're imagining it's called in their head. Because the amount of times he says pop music, someone stop that man. But yeah, I think it's a very, very iconic hit. I watched a really great YouTube video

by Todd in the Shadows, the one-hit wonders guy, as I'm going to refer to him, because I talk about him so much. He did a really great video about the history of M before the hit and then after the hit, and his failed follow-ups, some may say. But I think it is really interesting, especially because he was kind of around the scene of Bowie and stuff. Like, he was friends with Bowie and was kind of in those kind of circles, and it's so interesting to kind of hear pop music and you hear those clear influences, but also it's at this time when synthesizer music was just starting, so it's like simultaneously taking things from before and also stepping into the future, which is really, really, really interesting and such a product of its time. And that's probably the most interesting thing you're going to hear from me on Music Box today. But what we're going to do is we're going to have one final song, maybe we'll foot into, we'll see how we go. But this next one, I think I have played on the show before, but I love it so much. It's such like a, it's such a good song for weather like this. And it is from one of my kind of favourite artists. It's an artist that I have a couple of their CDs of, and I definitely kind of, I won't skip them when they come up on my playlists. I think they have some really great stuff and are maybe a bit more underrated, but this is one of their biggest hits. This is Swim by Fickle Friends.

0: Fickle Friends there with Swim. I think that is just the perfect track to round off the afternoon. I think it's so summery and I love Fickle Friends. They're just kind of a classic, bit of guitar, bit of kind of just, I don't know, it's really nice. And I'm wishing you a very nice evening. Enjoy your rest of your evening. And for those of you willing to be doing See Sunday tomorrow, I wish you the best of luck. I have a sitter here who I'm wishing the best of luck. But remember, next week, come back, same time, same place, different CDs. Enjoy and have a lovely evening. Bye-bye.
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3: Hello, good evening. 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There's literally two Isabels here today. Wait, do you want to say hi, Isabel?
2: Hello, and thank you for having me, Isabel.
3: Oh, you're so welcome. Today we have... We've actually planned a show because the last two ones I've done, it's kind of been like, oh, what kind of things sound slightly coherent? But then we realised we both actually really like trip hop and know stuff about it. I'm not selling this well, but that's why, like, this is the theme of the show, basically. So I feel like the plan was to kind of go through some of our favourite songs and some of, like, the big, I guess, big moments of the genre. Should we start off? Do you want to start of the kind of origin story, or should we do it together?
2: Let's do it together.
3: Okay, we're thinking late 1980s England, mainly Bristol, is the kind of starting point, the people say. And yeah, trip hop's kind of emerging in Bristol late 80s, really inspired by sound system culture and reggae music, as well as punk and hip hop
2: and dub.
3: And dub.
2: Importantly.
3: Mm-hmm.
2: And trip hop, that was a term suggested by Andy Pemberton in 1994.
3: I like that.
2: Yeah, but some people have rejected it.
3: Oh, okay. This is cool. I guess also the first kind of big name that kind of becomes attached to to trip hop is Massive Attack, who, by the way, if anyone follows me on Instagram, will know that I really enjoy Massive Attack. I decided that was literally my tagline because they are just so great. And I saw them twice and it was the two best things ever, two best shows ever. And actually, it's really interesting. They were founded in during the Gulf War, and they tried to call themselves Massive Attack. And then, well, lots of kind of labels were like, no, you just have to be called Massive, because they're like explicitly an anti-war group. And yeah, when they've played, it's been very like connected to like Palestine movements now as well, which is very cool. Do you have anything you want to say about Massive Attack, or should we do our...
2: I would like to say I almost saw Massive Attack. That's really important to my identity.
3: Yeah.
2: I went to all the way to Barcelona with my two friends to see them, and they cancelled right before. So
3: what,
2: I'm
3: your
2: nearly...
3: friends or...
2: No,
3: oh,
2: no, Massive
3: yeah,
2: Attack.
3: I remember this.
2: So
3: distressing.
2: I'm nearly as cool as you.
3: No. It's in our spirit. Okay, and the first song is obviously going to be by Massive Attack from their first... studio album Blue Lines, which came out in 1991. This is Safe from Harm.

0: And that was Safe From Harm by Massive Attack from Blue Lions. And this album was super cool and actually has like quite explicit kind of reggae influences in that as well. And they have, I think, a song with Horace Andy in that album. Or, well, he was definitely there at their live shows recently as well. Worked together for ages. And they cover in that album as well, Be Thankful For What You've Got, which is a William Devane song from 1974. But so good. It's so good. Okay, we're moving on slightly chronologically, but staying in the same area geographically, of course. Going to talk about Portishead now.
1: Portishead. So really interestingly, a third of Portishead is Jeff Barrows, who was a tape runner on Blue Lions. So
0: that's nice.
1: He was kind of already interested in this kind of music, like big hip hop fan. And they were really interested in film as well, like making their music sound like a soundtrack to a film. So they released a short film alongside Dummy, which is really cool. And well, he actually massively rejected the term trip hop. He said that him and Tricky and Massive, they were British soul music instead of trip hop. They thought it was kind of a corporate invention from people from London.
0: Oh no.
1: But I think some people have still aligned with it because it's a nice way of finding this cool style of, it kind of, I think trip hop kind of feels like the world's gonna end. And you've got to...
0: But it's kind of still sexy.
1: But it's still sexy.
0: It's so good. I feel like the first time I listened to like Massive Attack, Portishead, like something clicked in such a specific way in my brain. But yeah, we're going to play something from Dummy by Portishead, which is Glory Box.

0: I'm totally doing that thing which I find annoying on the radio, which is finishing the song before it's finished. But I think that file's slightly quiet as well. And we wanted to play another song as well in this kind of section so we don't run out of time that samples the same track. And I always thought that Portishead had just copied Tricky, but they actually just both took the same thing, which is called Ike's Rap 2 by Isaac Hayes. But Tricky in the 1995 album Max and Key, which I'm pretty sure is how you pronounce it, but I don't know. In the track Hell Is Around the Corner, uses the same kind of section. But I think this one is better, personally. I don't know about you.
1: Everyone send in messages after
0: Oh
1: the
0: yeah,
1: song
0: shoot.
1: about which one
0: Oh
1: you
0: my
1: like the
0: gosh.
1: most.
0: I forgot to say, everybody, if you're listening, if you go to camfm.co.uk/webplayer, you can send us messages. Which, well, no one's done that. So now that's a reminder if there are any listeners who want to say hi to
1: Yeah.
0: us. We do not take requests, but we will greet you. So, okay, yeah, play Hell Is Around the Corner.
2: I stand firm for our soil. Liquor, rock and falls when they juice me, seduce me. Trust me, drop me, stitchy. Hell is round the corner where I shelter. It's something a schism. The living out of stealth. If you believe or deceive, common sense says shouldn't receive. Let me take you down the corridors of my life. And when you walk, do you walk to your preference? No need to answer till I take further evidence. I seem to need a reference to get resident. A reference to your preference to say I'm a good neighbor, I trust. So judge me from my labor. The bottom ensures my good behavior. The constant struggle ensures my insanity. Passing the ignorance ensures the struggle for my family. We're hungry, beware of our appetite. Distant drums ring the news of a kill tonight. The kill which I share with my passengers. We take our fill, take our fill, take our fill. I stand firm for our soil. Liquor, rock and falls and they juice me, seduce me. Trust me, drop me, stitchy. Confused by different memories. Details of Asian remedies. Conversations of what's become of enemies. My brain thinks bomb-like. So I listen, he's a calm type. As I grow, and as I grow collective. Before the move, sit on the perspective. Mr. Quay lay in a crevice and watches from the precipice. Imperial passage. Heat from the sun someday slowly passes. Until then, you have to live with yourself. Until then, you have to live with yourself. I stand firm for our soil. Liquor, rock and falls. They juice me, seduce me. Dress me up in stupid.

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0: Okay. That was Hell Is Around the Corner by Tricky. And next, I think we're just gonna go further forward in time to more Massive Attack with the, wait, which year is Mezzanine? 1998?
1: Yes.
0: The album with the really cool bug on it. Wow, really selling it. Do you have anything else to say?
1: It makes me think of Kafka.
0: Oh yeah, maybe that's what they were going for. I don't know.
1: This is like the best thing to cycle to. We cycle a lot in
0: In the
1: Cambridge.
0: dark,
1: We live
0: I
1: in Mill
0: think.
1: Road, so we're always cycling a lot.
0: Yes, we
1: And
0: love to
1: there's
0: cycle.
1: something about cycling like this. I'm not like a crazy punk. Like I don't cycle with no hands. I can't actually do that, but I can cycle with one hand
0: But it's like
1: ready
0: the
1: to indicate.
0: feeling of.
1: But I go with one hand, and it just feels really it's so cool cycling down the street and you're listening to Mezzanine.
0: I agree. Yeah, I think, I mean, the song that I want to play is Rising Sun, because I think it's just very good and very sexy. And also, yeah, I feel like this album is kind of much more creepy than Blue Lines kind of has, and like more disjointed. And also if oh no, Karma Coma is in Protection, I think. But that's the one with the really kind of freaky music video where it's like The Shining. No, what am I thinking of? Angel is the one in the car park where they're all chasing Daddy G. Anyway, so picture that. That is the vibe of this. Hold on. Yeah, I'm gonna play Rising Sun from Mezzanine.

0: That was Rising Sun by Massive Attack from Mezzanine. And now is, what are we playing next? What's next?
1: Next up, we have a track called The Truth. Ooh. By Handsome Boy Modeling School. And this is an awesome duo. This is 1999 now we're in. And it's a collab kind of project between Dan the Automator and Prince Paul. shout out to my parents.
0: Yay.
1: I think my mum was the one who found this track first. But we all have a big old laugh about it. Because also the album title is called So, How's Your Girl?
0: Oh, okay. I like it. I was confused. There were so many names in this track.
1: So the band is called Handsome Boy Modeling School, and the song is called The Truth. And if you look at the album cover, they look like proper gangsters. They've got like cigars, and they're in suits, and they've got a martini, I think.
0: That's so fab.
1: Dirty martini. And I would like to look like that every day.
0: That's how I see you. Yeah.
1: Like a gangster.
0: Okay, we've got The Truth.
1: Yes.
0: By Handsome Boy Modeling School.
1: Yes.
0: Okay.

0: Okay, and that was The Truth by, please remind me, the
1: Handsome Boy Modeling School.
0: Of course.
1: So we've kind of gone quite far over the world. To the US. Us being trip hop.
0: Oh yeah, because we clearly represent trip hop, obviously.
1: So the influence definitely spread a lot. And I think we're going to end up going all over the world, really, after this.
0: It's good. And we might even go back and forward in time, because that's also possible. Just, you know, stay tuned. You don't know, actually, you don't know what's happening next.
1: We as trip hop are time travelers.
0: Isabel's a trip hop. I wish I was there, though. I feel like it would have just been so cool to, like, be existing as everything was actually coming out. But luckily, Massive Attack is still, you know. And it also, if Robert Del Nye is listening, please call me. Like, he's very...
1: Yeah, I would really like to see you guys perform. So don't pull
0: out
1: this
0: time. Cambridge. Maybe we should ask if Massive Attack want to do a Cambridge Mabel. We should text them.
1: Or we could just host them at Malta Road.
0: Yeah, Malta Road. Oh no, there everyone's gonna know where we live.
1: It's a long
0: there.
1: Road.
0: We don't live there. And Massive Attack, if you heard that and you're a member of Massive Attack, you can come over though. But no one else. Everyone else, don't do that. Okay, sidetrack. We are now in the year 2000, which is almost, we're almost alive at this point, which is crazy, by the time this music is coming out. And we go to the album Suzuki by Tosca. But this is a song you like especially, right?
1: I like this song a lot.
2: I like this song.
1: Well, we've got Dorfmeister, the absolute goat, here. And so this is an Austrian duo.
0: Yeah.
1: We've also got Rupert Huber. I want to say it with like a French accent.
0: Rupert Huber. I don't know. It sounds about right.
1: Yeah, that was quite good, I think. This is a banging song.
0: Is it Ocean Beat?
1: Yeah.
0: By Tosca. Okay.
1: Thank you.

0: Cool. That was Ocean Beat by Tosca, which I really enjoyed that. I think, okay, not to be completely kind of, you know, crazy, but this is partly because I want to play some things on Record Player. So if anyone who's actually part of Cam FM, I don't know why they'd be listening right now, but if anyone knows how to use the Record Player, please let me know, because that would be very cool. But in the meantime, we're going to go back to Mezzanine, because like there's a lot more that I feel like needs to be on, could be on our trip hop show, because it's such a seminal album.
1: Back to the bug.
0: And it is incredible. I also shout out to, I did send a message to my godfather who bought me that album for a birthday or Christmas a few years ago. It's very well treasured and played. So, and this song, this has Elizabeth Fraser as well from Cocteau Twins, and it's just, you know, really, really, really awesome.
1: Oh, someone wished us lots of love.
0: I know.
1: With a really cute little love heart.
0: I know. I wonder if that's Lyra. If it's,
1: I think it could
0: I don't
1: be.
0: Know. Oh yeah, and everyone, again, you're listening to Cam FM, and if you want to chat to us, then there's an online web form called camfm.co.uk/player, and you can...
1: We know, the answers to all of your questions.
0: We know everything, especially on trip hop and everything else. Yeah, please send in any messages if you want to say hi to us.
1: Please.
0: Please.
1: Please.
0: But yeah, in the meantime, we're going back to Mezzanine. I think this is a good idea. Okay, please enjoy Angel.

0: Okay, well, yeah, that was Massive Attack again. But as everyone knows, we're both Massive Attack enjoyers. You know, so I feel like they kind of do run the whole kind of... Oh, is that a too strong statement? Like, run the whole trip hop thing, in my mind, well, my world anyway, yes.
1: They're attributed to starting it.
0: Yes, the founders. Yeah, now, what are we going to play next? Do you want...
1: I'm actually happy between both of them.
0: A bit of Moby.
1: Yeah.
0: He's ready.
1: He is ready.
0: He's ready to play. Wow. That would be a good...
1: now, I think.
0: Yeah. Again. That would be a good kind of link if we were going to play by Moby, but when

0: Well, but also it's like the world is ending and the sun's coming up.
1: Mm.
0: The clubs end, but then you've
1: Oh
0: got
1: no,
0: time
1: we
0: for
1: made
0: another
1: the
0: club
1: Wow.
0: if you want to do it.
1: I
0: Or
1: wish to be clubbing soon.
0: this is like you get a kind of revelation each time you listen to it. I do, personally.
1: Yeah, okay. On that note,
0: Great album cover, too.

0: slight fade out of Moby. Also, apparently, some people don't like Moby that much. So, but actually, someone has sent a message that says, "So cool, brings tears to my eyes. So, you're not allowed to swear. So powerful, this sound."
1: Thank you for that message.
0: Yeah, thank you for sharing that. There's also tears in my eyes. But it's because I'm looking at how beautiful my friend Isabel is.
1: And
0: my
1: I'm looking in my camera mirror, and I'm also crying.
0: Oh, yeah? Crying?
1: No, I'm crying at your reflection.
0: Oh, we should also play Crying by Bjork
1: next time. But we've got a different Bjork song
0: and
1: today.
0: And if you don't know what it is, you should know what it is, because it's a song that was written for me and Isabel, although it's written with your spelling, to be fair.
1: Yeah, but you just add an audible on the end
0: of
1: that.
0: Yeah, a little look.
1: And then we're ready to go. And she was in a romantic relationship with Tricky, and he also worked on this album. So it really does

0: align with trip hop very much.
1: Yeah, this isn't random. This isn't because our names are the song. This is, yeah, I think this is good.
0: This is important.
1: Okay, please enjoy Bjork.
0: Enjoy.

0: gonna fade out Isabel by Bjork, and Isabel's are also gonna go as well. And I'm briefly responding to a message and saying that yes, I can meet you outside the round church, so I will be there in like 7 minutes. But thank you, Iz, for joining me on the show. I love you so much.
1: I love you so You're much. Thank so you cute. So much for having me. It
0: this was
1: the best.
0: Fab. I hope everyone enjoys trip hop even more than they did, you know, before this beautiful hour of
1: a very
0: cohesive and beautiful trip hop. But yeah, have a great rest of the Saturday, and yeah,
1: good night.
0: Bye. Good night.

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1: Good afternoon, Cambridge.
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Hello everyone, I hope you can hear me. I'm Erica Krager. I'm just having some technical difficulties as there was quite a quick changeover between me and the last person. But you're listening to my show, which is new show actually, which is called Soundtrack Your Surroundings. Now, if you've been here before with me and my show, which was on Tuesdays at 10 p.m. last term, you would have heard something a bit different. I mean, I was looking at songs to do with different emotions, but the sad thing is, at the end of last time, I realised I'm actually running out of emotions. Oh, sorry, I'm fiddling with the mic, trying to sort things out at the same time. I realised I'm actually running out of emotions to go through, so I was like, right, I need a new idea. So I thought, okay, emotions, let's move on to settings, you know? So I'm going to give you, hopefully every single week, a soundtrack for a different setting, hence the title, Soundtrack Your Surroundings, on Chem FM 97.2. So, surroundings this week, I needed to think of something that was going to be, you know, something that fitted the weather. So I thought, you know what, let's do the sort of sunny morning is what I was thinking of starting off with. Unfortunately, on the way here, it was raining, so maybe the playlist isn't fitting what I wanted to now anymore. But hopefully I can bring the sunshine back for you with this playlist. So that first song we had was Add Up My Love by Clara, and I think that's really warm and sort of soft song to start off with. And now we're going to move on to a different song. Now, as I said in my previous show, I like to sort of jump around the decades, and this show is going to be no different. And from a song released in 2024 by Clara, we're now going to move on to, where are we going to move? That's a great question, actually. We are going to move to the 1990s with a song by The Sundays, and I hope I can bring back some sunshine into your day with this song. So hopefully I can sort out the mic as well once I'm playing this song, so I will hopefully see you after this. This is Here's Where the Story Ends.

Hi everyone, that was a lovely nostalgic tune from The Sundays called Here's Where the Story Ends. So that's our next track on the sort of sunshine morning playlist. So when I was trying to come up with this playlist, I was thinking, you know, when you wake up and you can already see it's going to be sunny because the sun's kind of coming through your curtains. That's the vibe anyway. Not sure whether we'll have that tomorrow looking at the weather forecast, but you know what, there's a playlist here for you anyway. So continuing on with this sort of sunny warm tracks, we've got a new song next, which was actually released today or yesterday, I can double check that, but it's by an artist called Sienna Spyro. She's incredibly talented, she's only 20 years old, and she's known for doing sort of very emotional ballads, but this song by contrast is a lot more upbeat. It's very Amy Winehouse, and it is on the new The Devil Wears Prada 2 soundtrack, which is a movie that I really, really want to go see. So yeah, let's have this next, and this is Material Lover by Sienna Spyro.

That was Material Lover by Sienna Spiro. I hope you enjoyed that. I really like that song. It's a new one that's recently been released by her. So we're going to move on to a different song next. And I know I always say I jump around the decades, but we really are with the next song. So we're going to move on from something which was released only yesterday to something which was released a very long time ago. And we're going to move to the 1980s. So if you like 80s songs, I would stick around. And this is a song which is by the band called New Order. So this is going to be Age of Consent.

That was Age of Consent by New Order, and you're listening to my show Soundtrack Your Surroundings on CAM FM 97.2. So yeah, with Soundtracking Your Surroundings, the surroundings this week being a sort of summer morning is what I was trying to go for. So something, you know, I think a morning that's really full of sunlight, it's full of warmth, and can you tell I'm retired? It's been a long week. It's the start of Easter term for students here at Cambridge. So if you don't know, that's the sort of start of exam period. So I think everyone's feeling a bit more tired than normal. So that was a song by New Order, as I said, so an 80s band. And you know, we're going to jump around the decades yet again. And I think next we're going to move to a song by Phineas from 2024, and it's called Lotus Eater. And I think I've sort of paired these two songs together because Age of Consent and Lotus Eater, they sort of both sound, you know, very positive on the surface. They're quite blissful songs, but I think within that sort of blissfulness is quite this sort of like feeling of being lost, or quite melancholic. I mean, in Age of Consent, you've got that sort of I've lost you sort of repeating onwards towards the end. And then in Lotus Eater, I was reading a bit about what a lotus eater was before I came to the show. So it turns out, if you haven't read Homer's The Odyssey, and I don't blame you if you haven't, they're basically in the story, there is an island full of these people who eat lotuses, and lotuses, they have, like, I guess this narcotic effect on these characters, and they all enter this sort of blissful state. So you get that sort of same blissful sort of escapism sense in Lotus Eater that you do get in Age of Consent, so I thought I'd put them together. So yeah, this is Lotus Eater by Phineas, and I will see you after. Also, if you like music that isn't from sort of 2020s, stick around, because I think we'll move to the 90s after this.

That was Lotus Eater by Phineas. I really love that song. I especially love the way it sort of builds towards the end. So if you don't know, Phineas is actually, more famously, I guess, Billie Eilish's brother. So normally the duo work together on Billie Eilish's amazing tracks, but in this case, it's just Phineas's solo work. And if you haven't checked out his solo work, it's definitely, definitely worth checking out. I think he's actually a very underrated artist as a sort of like solo artist. In terms of talking of Billie Eilish, I don't know if anyone has seen, but Billie Eilish has recently released a sort of movie documentary style recording of one of her shows. I think it was the Manchester show of her Hit Me Hard and Soft tour. And it has been playing in cinemas in the UK, and I'd love to go see it. I was lucky enough to go see her on tour and she was amazing live. But it sparked this whole debate online about whether people should be allowed in the cinema, because there's all these sort of clips online on TikTok, I guess, in part partially to stir up rage from some people, partially because they want to share how amazing an experience they had of all these sort of people, I guess, singing in the cinema as if it was a real concert. And sort of the internet's divided on whether this is, you know, rude for the other cinema goers or whether it's, you know, acceptable because it's sort of a concert style recording. Anyway, beside the point, but I will leave you to have a thought on that. But moving on back to the music. So Soundtrack Your Surroundings, that's the name of my show, and the surroundings this time being a sunny morning. So we're going to move on to another track which sort of, you know, gives me that sort of peaceful, sunny sort of vibe. So as I said, I did promise the 90s. I know I did, but you know what? We're going to have one track from the late 80s first. And this is a track by one of my favourite bands of all time, The Stone Roses. If you listen to my previous show, you know they get played a lot, but I think rightly so. But this is a track I've not actually played before live, so this is Shoot You Down from their debut album.

Welcome back, everyone. That was Shoot You Down by The Stone Roses. Really, really relaxed tune there, so I hope you didn't drift off, but I really love it, especially the bass line on that one. So we're going to move on to a different track, and, you know, I'm looking at sounds which will, or songs even, which, you know, sort of sum up a sunny morning to me. And for the next track, I think it does in the sense that it's a very sort of warm and soulful track, but on the other hand, you know, if you're using this as a playlist to get out of bed in the morning, this is not going to help you get out of bed. This is quite a sorrowful tune, and it is by Donny Hathaway, and we're moving decades again. We're going to go to the 70s. I think this is the oldest track that we've got on the playlist this week. So this is Love, Love, Love, and afterwards we'll be shifting decades again, so if you're not a fan of the 70s, stick around because we'll have something else after that.

That was Love, Love, Love by Donny Hathaway. I should be speaking over some background music. Not sure why it's not coming through today. But anyway, we move on. So that was a track from 1973. So the oldest one I played so far. And in terms of fitting, you know, the theme of a sort of sunny morning that we've got for this week's show, I think it does fit it. But as I said earlier, pretty sorrowful lyrics. So we're going to move on. I think, you know what, let's move on to something a little more cheerful and a little less heartbroken. And next, I think we're going to move on to a song by the Rolling Stones. It's actually my favourite song of theirs. So this is She's a Rainbow.

That was my favorite Rolling Stones song, and that was She's a Rainbow. Such a good song. I think that piano part is just absolutely beautiful. The whole song is, really. And I actually lied when I said that Donny Hathaway was the oldest song we're going to play on the show today, because that came out in 1967. So there we go. We got to go to the 60s this show as well. But now, moving on from later decades, we're going to move on to something a lot more recent. And it's a song by Shelley, and it's a song that I've been listening to a lot waking up here at uni. So I thought on the Sunshine Morning playlist, it had to be there, given I've been listening to it pretty much every morning this week. So this is Cross Your Mind by Shelley.

That was Cross Your Mind by Shelley, and you're listening to my show, which is called Soundtrack Your Surroundings on Cam FM 97.2. So we're going to move on from Shelley to a different song. Technically, we've had Clairo twice, actually, because if you didn't know, Shelley's lead, I guess one of Shelley's lead singers is Clairo. So moving on from Clairo / Clairo related projects, we're going to move on to a different song now. And I was thinking, let's move decades as well. So that song came out 2024. I hope I'm right. I'm going to double check that after I've said that with a lot of confidence. But we're going to move on to a different track now. And this is a track by The Strokes. The Strokes have had a lot of stuff going on recently, releasing a new single called Going Shopping and a new tour, which is very, very exciting. Although sadly, I checked the dates and I will not be able to go, but I'm very envious of anyone who's able to. So this is off their debut album, one of the best debut albums of all time, in fact. And this is Someday by The Strokes.

Classic indie sleaze track from The Strokes there, and that was Someday. I really, really love that song. I haven't listened to it in a while, so nice to listen to today and reminding me of how much I really like it. So we're going to move on from the 90s. Why am I saying 90s? That did not, early 2000s even. And we're going to move on to a different track now. And it's another song that's come out fairly recently. It's a song by Justin Bieber and it's called Daisies. I think I... at the music academy where I used to work before I came to Cambridge, I got to play the song with some of the students, and I just really love the guitar part on it, especially that beginning. So this is Daisies by Justin Bieber, and I think we'll have time for another one or two tracks. Maybe I can squeeze them in right at the end.

really beautiful guitar in that track. So that was Daisies by Justin Bieber, and I think that truly fits the theme of Sunny Morning, which is what I've got as this week's sort of setting or place theme. And now we're going to move on to a different track, and we've had quite a lot of 80s tracks this week. Normally I'm more of sort of 90s, early 2000s, but again we're going to have another 80s track, and this is from The Replacements and it's called Swingin' Party. And hopefully after this I can squeeze one more song in, maybe. We'll see. Anyway, this is Swingin' Party, and if not, well, I'll save it for next week. Hope you enjoy this.

I'm sorry to fade that song out because it's such a brilliant song, but I'm paying for time purposes. I'm just going to pause it there. So that was Swingin' Party by The Replacements, an 80s track, which I really, really enjoy. But we're going to move on now and have our last sort of like sunny morning track, which is the theme of this week. And lastly, we're going to have a song by Gorillaz, and it's called On Melancholy Hill. I thought it's a perfect one to end on. And I just want to say to my brother, who I know is listening, this song is for you because I know it's one of your favourites. So we're going to end this week with On Melancholy Hill. And then next week, I will see you for a new track, which is going to focus on a different setting. So I will see you there for Soundtrack Your Surroundings Part 2 next week. But this is Gorillaz, and I will leave you with this.

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0: Hello.
1: Hello and welcome back to Earworm. Sorry, we've got no backing song today because we were a little bit flustered. But we have Niamh and Rosie in the studio.
2: Hello.
3: Hi.
1: So excited to have you on.
2: Thank you for having us.
3: Yeah. First Earworm episode in a while.
1: Yeah. First one of Easter term. How was your guys' break?
2: It was good. I went home, I spent a lot of time with my friends and family, yay, and I did my coursework.
1: Yay!
3: Well done.
2: Thank you.
4: I submitted my disc, guys. It was very exciting.
1: Well done. We just did disc presentation night, because we're sad and have never relaxed in our lives.
4: I think you need to make it clear that you did this for fun, of pure will, rather than being necessitated by the college.
3: Yeah. It was Emily and I's turn today. We were there for a while.
1: I've realised Amelia has a way higher IQ than me.
3: No, I don't.
1: The difference in scale.
3: No, don't. Emily's was so interesting. Mm. I loved.
1: Thanks. It's not a thousand fishes, though, is it?
3: I don't know if that's something to be proud of.
1: Tell us about the song, please.
3: Okay, so that was Carl and My Friend by Amanaz. They're one of the most influential bands of the 70s Zam rock scene. So they fuse psychedelic rock with Zambian rhythms, which I think is just super cool. They were only together for a few years, but they managed to record this album, Africa, in 1975. And Travis Scott actually sampled one of these songs in his 2023 album, Utopia. But I just really loved the vibe, and because we had a few sunny days,
1: really
3: was listening to it in the sun.
1: Got you in the vibe.
3: Yeah.
1: Okay, well, we'll crack on with our next song and get ourselves composed, I reckon. Yeah. Next up, we've got Woman Lake by Snuggle. Enjoy.

0: And that was Woman Lake by the band called Snuggle, which is such a cute name. They released it this time last year, and they're a Copenhagen duo.
1: Jess, if you're listening, where is Copenhagen?
0: Yeah, yeah. It's not in the Netherlands.
2: What?
0: And basically, I was looking up Woman Lake because I was like, does it exist? But it doesn't. But there is a four-lake chain in Minnesota called Woman Lake. But it brought me kind of into segueing to Rosie, who went to America. When was it?
2: I went in 2024, summer, like after my first year. I had to miss May week for it, which is very disappointing, but definitely worth it. We did like 8 weeks of summer camp teaching tennis, and then...
3: What, with children?
2: With children, yes!
1: So disgusting!
3: Sorry. No, kids are cute!
2: It was nice, but the best part was travelling after, because I went on like road trips and stuff like that, which was really, really cool. But
0: Where were you in America?
2: I was in upstate New York. So the big apple,
3: Gossip Girl.
2: Yeah. I haven't watched Gossip Girl, so it's wasted on me, unfortunately.
1: You
2: should
1: have watched it when you were there.
3: Exactly.
2: Yeah, I should have been locked in. Unfortunately, there wasn't much of an opportunity. We're like in the cabin
0: with kids.
2: In the cabin with kids, sleeping in the same room as a kid, so it was not. I was not locked into Gossip Girl when I was over there.
0: You look shocked.
3: I'm just stunned.
2: I'll educate myself.
3: We'll fix that.
0: I feel like your travelling experience is going to be so different, Niamh. You're
3: no, not really.
0: Staying with, like, hostels, children, you know.
3: Yes, I didn't stay in a hostel with children.
0: No.
3: I stayed at a hostel.
0: I just meant, like, the same level of, like, drama and, like, horrific. Like,
3: oh my god, yeah, there was like one time in Thailand, guys, this is really bad, okay. I was on a bus, okay, my phone had died, I had no data, and then I got off the bus and I was like, wait, I feel something feels wrong. I'd left my bag on the bus, guys.
0: No.
3: My phone was dead.
0: Oh my god.
3: I had no money, but it all worked out in the end, so
0: all's well.
3: End well.
0: Oh my god.
3: Okay.
0: My god, right.
3: It was good aside from that. That was just the one negative thing.
0: Wow.
3: I'm being told if you want a message, and we're going to read all the messages, you can message in at camfm.co.uk/player.
0: Yay.
2: Thank you for everything we've received so far, guys. We've enjoyed reading them.
1: Keep them coming. Okay. Time for the next song, I think.
0: Yeah.
1: We have Cry For Me by Magdalena Bay. Enjoy.

0: And that was Cry For Me by Magdalena Bay. They're a synth disco pop futuristic duo. They really remind me of Tame Impala and Daft Punk. And I think her voice is really like Kylie Minogue's or Cyndi Lauper.
1: Yeah, I was thinking that at the end.
0: And that was from their 2024 album, Imaginal Disc, which is a loose concept album that follows this character, True, who lives in a world where humans have their memories and experiences programmed by aliens. And if you look at the album cover, you can see the disc being inserted into her forehead to upgrade her consciousness, and the track Cry For Me 13 out of 15 reflects on her true past human self as she says goodbye to the person she used to be. But the album ends with her overcoming the need for the disc, and she rejects it and remembers how to experience human emotion. I really, really recommend the whole album though. It's amazing. I think one of the best albums from 2024.
1: What a narrative. Yeah. You know, when I got my hair cut, I realised I have like a skull on the back of my neck I never knew I had, like I've had a microchip in.
0: Oh my god.
1: Yeah.
2: Have you seen that episode of Pretty Little Liars?
1: No. What?
2: The whole top quiz.
0: Have you watched the 100?
1: No.
2: I've one bit.
0: They like insert a little thing into the back of your neck.
1: No way. So
0: maybe you've had that.
1: Yeah. That got me thinking though, when you said about Kylie Minogue, like, we were just talking about hot takes behind the scenes, and I hate Kylie Minogue.
0: You said this on the show before.
1: Oh, no, her at Glastonbury, like, I was nothing there. annoyed me more. Yeah, they hated it. Like,
0: I learnt the dance as well. I actually don't like her as well. It was really bad. It was a really bad set.
2: Christmas song?
1: Don't like it. Wait, what is it?
2: That's
1: M-A-S-1,
2: where she does
3: a
2: little dance.
1: Defo don't like it. Don't even have to listen to it.
3: Based on what we know about Emily.
1: Yeah. But you guys had some hot takes.
2: No.
1: Share with the group.
2: We're worried about getting hate from everyone.
3: Okay, look. I'm hoping this is a safe space for me to say I'm not a fan of people who run. They're just fast walkers, you know, aren't they, at the end of the day? And I just feel like the streets are too narrow. Like,
1: for them.
3: Just run on the spot, you know?
2: You don't like it in public. I feel like that's more acceptable if you're using all marathon runners.
3: That's fine. Marathon runners, they have their own designated space. I think we should have a running lane and a walking lane, and then another lane for slow walkers as well, and then you can go down the middle lane.
0: To be fair.
3: You know?
1: Yeah.
0: This city could benefit
3: from
1: that. You need like a highway. You walk so fast.
3: This is what I'm saying, and then I get stuck by like a whole crowd of people. And you know, I feel like I'm a nice person in general, but that just brings out the
1: brings
3: worst
1: you over
3: in
1: the
3: me
1: edge. Have you got one?
2: We were literally just talking about The Devil Wears Prada 2, which is not even a hot take, but I was literally just brain on its downfall. Like, I feel like I would watch it because it's a cultural phenomenon. I feel like it's gotta be seen. But I don't know. Emily was saying that she feels that there's no plot.
1: I don't think there's gonna be a plot.
2: The trailer wasn't really.
1: No. And I also thought there was a thing about Meryl Streep never doing sequels, and that's why she wasn't in Mamma Mia 2. Clearly
2: a
1: lie.
2: She was a ghost, wasn't she?
1: Yeah, but she I thought there was something
0: she
1: like,
0: did say that, though.
1: She
0: did.
1: So, liar!
0: Okay, next up we have...
2: Next up is my pick. I've chosen Home Sweet Home by The Favourite, which is Phineas and Ash.
0: Yay! So excited.
1: Let's hear it.

0: Such a good pick. Rosie, tell us about it.
1: Thank you so much. It's a bit of a random one. I don't really listen to music from them in general, but my friend Florence, shout out Florence, she introduced me to it. She's constantly introducing me to random songs from her music taste, and I think her and Olivia, I'm definitely borrowing from their music taste increasingly, and it's just such a fun summery song, I think.
0: Yeah.
1: I like when the like beat picks up and it's just like, you know, very, very danceable, I think.
0: Mm-hmm. What kind of music do you guys like listen to at the moment? Anything on repeat?
1: I mean, I historically, I'm not gonna lie, put my hands up and say I've been mostly mainstream, but like more recently I've been getting into more indie stuff. Like, I mean, this isn't necessarily an example of indie, but I've been listening to a lot of Kat Burns recently.
0: You went to see her! In the O2 Brixton?
1: No, Bristol. Brixton was one she sold out, but Bristol was also really, really good. I loved listening to her opener as well. I got into it from seeing the concerts, so that was really fun. Two in one artists.
0: Oh,
1: so.
0: That's
1: so
0: cool.
1: Yeah.
0: What do you
2: Okay, I won't lie. You know the show Daisy Jones and the Sex?
0: Oh my god, this is so relevant.
2: No way. I unironically love that album.
0: Yeah.
2: And I just associate it with summer, and I've been listening a lot to this.
0: Oh my god, this is fate, because we were going to put that on the playlist this week.
2: Yeah.
0: Yeah. And we've been talking about it all the time.
2: Yeah,
0: all the time.
2: There we go. See?
0: Oh my god. The album is amazing.
2: So good.
0: Next
2: and I
0: week.
2: They were gonna tour.
0: Yeah. Yeah, but it was COVID, so they couldn't. But if they do, maybe they do like a 5-year thing or something, like a reunion.
2: Oh my god. Get tickets. VIP tickets. You've got the camera.
0: Yeah. If you haven't watched that show, you have to. It's so good.
1: I've recommended it so many times. I think I need to lock it in.
0: What
1: have you
0: watched?
2: Oh my god,
0: what have you watched?
2: Oh my god, Rosie. This is poor.
1: Oh my god.
0: You need to be educated.
1: I've been locked into other shows.
0: Yeah.
1: Celebrity Traitors from Catbook. That's
2: why I know Catbook. Did you see the lineup? It's been announced.
0: Yeah. It looks really good.
1: A lot of comedians I know.
0: Yeah.
1: So that'll be exciting. But
0: I think it will be fun. Will it be last year, do you think?
1: Mm. We don't have to compete against each other, you know?
0: Yeah.
1: They can be good in their own ways.
0: Mm-hmm. Yeah,
1: I don't know how long the Traitors hype is going to last, but I would say it's such a fun format that's just like...
2: It's not a hype, it's a lifestyle, I think.
1: It's a lifestyle. Yeah, exactly. yeah, but I'm looking forward to it. Hope you'll be good.
0: Did you want to shout out your friends?
2: Hi, Melina. I was just saying, I've got Melina listening at home, so I've got to shout her out.
1: A special shout out to everyone at Churchill. I know they're tuned in.
0: And if anyone wants to send in a message, remember you can do so at camfm.co.uk/player. Yes, and next up we have Neve's song. Do you want to introduce it and then we'll listen?
2: Yeah, so I picked West End Girls by the Pet Shop Boys.
0: Let's hear it.

0: I hope you enjoyed that, guys. I just think it's a really good strutting song. Do you know what I mean?
1: Yeah.
0: Like when you're, you know, when you've got like a good playlist.
2: The walking highway.
0: You're on the walking highway, guys. You're listening to just cool music, and I just think, you know, it makes you feel like you're in a movie.
2: Yeah, that is such a movie song. So good. Okay, next up we have Vegas by Big Thief. Enjoy.

0: And that was Vegas by Big Thief, who I actually saw a week ago with my boyfriend Harry. We went to the O2 Brixton and they were really, really good. And she played Not a Lot, Just Forever. A few tears were shed. But it was really, really good. And they got like, the opening act was called Laraji. Have you ever heard of him? He was produced some of the songs on Double Infinity. Like, he did, like, Incomprehensible and stuff. And he got, like, loads of stick for, like, being a bit experimental. Because he had, like, all these instruments. And every so often he would just, like, bang a gong. But I actually thought it was really...
1: That's part of the experience.
0: It was really atmospheric. So, yeah, really, really good. But we forgot to do Student Struggle at the start. So I want to segue in and see if everyone's got one.
2: I have one, but it's not really that. Today I was at Churchill for a dance class. Mm-hmm. I did dance for most of my life. I think I'm okay. Koresh and I signed up thinking it was a beginner's class. It was the most advanced class I've ever done. It was commercial and I thought that was like jazz. No, I was on the floor the entire time, like rolling around. Like
1: on purpose?
2: Yeah, on purpose, on purpose. Not was I expecting. So yeah, I opted out of being filmed.
0: Yeah.
2: Yeah.
0: Don't want that on your digital.
2: No one does. Anyone else have a student struggle?
1: I mean, mine's not a student, I don't really have a student struggle. I feel like student struggle is like a unique one that's like sticks out to me. As, I won't talk about this any more than this, but as a rower, I would say The rowing life
0: can
1: be a struggle at times, and the early mornings this morning was indeed a struggle.
0: Just diss the rowers, Rosie,
1: it's
0: come on.
1: We've done runners, we've done rowers.
2: She just cyclists,
0: dancers.
1: Yeah. Taking hits, but yeah, early morning alarms are not for me, not for the week.
0: They're not for the week. You got any?
3: I think maybe this isn't an issue if you have a nice big kitchen, but because now everyone's on the air fryer craze, right? Mm-hmm. Every single square inch of my kitchen is covered in air fryers, and you know, I support air fryers as a institution, you know, but I think we either need to be allowing air fryers in rooms or give us bigger kitchens.
0: Air fryers and running are like
2: preach.
0: Yeah, that's like two, like the two most popular things of like
3: that. And they should be, you know, they're so much more convenient, you know, less oil.
1: I'll get on board with your kitchens, but air fryers, only one of my friends out of school has an air fryer, and I really use it. So it's worked out well for us.
3: We need to be more social then. We need to share more.
0: We also need to get out more, like, what are these struggles? Just like a 2 minute conversation.
2: We're really struggling here, guys.
0: Okay, what have you got for us? Next
2: up, we have Body by Lime Garden.

0: And that was Body by Lime Garden. They're a British rock band. I've played them before. Sorry, I just touched Emily's agarest hand accidentally. Yeah, I played them before, but this is from their most recent album, Maybe Not Tonight, which they released a few weeks ago. Ooh. It's so good. I think it's their best album, and I think it's meant to convey the mid-20s anxiety and entering adulthood. Oh, but I think I like Lime Garden so much because they remind me of The Breeders and Interpol, and they're produced by Charlie Andrew, who also produces Wolf Alice.
1: Mm.
0: But if you liked Lime Garden, they're playing in Cambridge on October 6th. And we usually ask our guests, have you ever had a favourite concert or favourite live music memory? Do yes. you? Or we can give you time to think.
2: I mean, I've got my first concert that I went to was Harry Styles' Love on Tour. And I went with my friend from secondary school and my two sisters. We had just finished our A-levels on that day.
1: Oh my god,
0: that's
2: and
0: so good.
2: We came home, watched a pretty traumatic movie about a tsunami. And then, you know, donned our feather boas and we went to Harry's house and it was so, so nice.
1: What
2: so.
1: Transition?
3: I went to his first tour. I don't know what that was called.
2: Oh yeah,
3: it's like
2: yeah,
3: debut
2: yeah.
3: one and it was in Manchester. And whatever, he like when you know like his song about New York, but he said, what's that? I've been praying ever since York. But he said Manchester
2: York,
3: is said
2: yeah.
3: and we all went crazy.
2: Oh my god, that's really fun.
3: Do you want a minute?
1: I just can't think of any memories.
3: It's
2: okay.
3: It's empty. All she can think about
2: music,
3: is air
2: fryers. To be clear.
3: Well, take a second and then we'll come back to it after this
2: okay,
3: one.
2: Okay.
3: This is Chateau Lobby 4 by Father John Misty. Enjoy.

0: That was Chateau Lobby 4 by Father John Misty from his 2015 album, I Love You Honey Bear. Words can't express how much I hate that album name, but what a banger. It got us talking about the worst possible thing you could be called, like a pet name. Any thoughts?
1: Doll. I think doll.
0: Yeah.
1: You know, like, oh, yeah, doll.
0: Like, yeah, it's not nice, is it?
1: I mean... Yeah. There could be better ones, you know?
2: Even Babe, like, I think that it's a very basic one. And sorry to anyone out there who gets to Babe all the way out. But, I don't know, it just gives me the ick a little bit.
3: Yeah. Mm.
1: Well, that's the thing. Like, no hate to anyone who says doll, but, like, which doll are we talking about? Are we talking about, like, a Bratz? Or, like, a Barbie? Or, like... American or like
0: Girl
1: one of those
0: Bonnie.
1: Like baby cabbage patch things, you know? There's such variety.
0: I do think like Honey Bear is like one of the lowest.
3: I was going to say like anything that they say in a baby voice. Jeez. Like even your name and I didn't need the demonstration. Thank you very much. That or like I was about to demonstrate like snuggle buns. No one's saying that.
0: No. Refer to you as Schnuggle.
3: Anyway.
0: Next we have the most sexual song ever made. You got time and I got money.

And that is You Got Time and I Got Money by Smurts. That came out in 2025, but I love it because it sounds like it came out in the 2000s. Just such a good tune. But I guess like it got me thinking about like girly bangers from the 2000s, and I wanted to ask what your

0: back.
1: They should have won. Is that controversial?
0: No, they should have. They should have. No,
1: wait, good. This is actually like, because they sing Price Tag, don't they?
0: Yeah.
2: Mm-hmm. Oh, they it's do. A
0: full the Troublemakers was so much better.
1: So much better. I'm sorry.
0: Yeah, pardon they got robbed.
2: Okay. I think we have time for one more song.
0: Yeah.
2: Potentially. This is Next to Die by Ugly UK.

And that was Next to Die by Ugly in brackets UK, because there's another Ugly band out there. But they're an art rock, prog rock band from Cambridge and London. Ooh. I think they're really similar to Black Country New Road and Racing Mount Pleasant, but they do have a very distinct sound. They've only released EPs so far, but they have an album coming out soon, which I'm so excited for. And I saw them over the holidays in Earth Hackney, which is one of my new favourite venues. It's like an old amphitheatre, and you sit on the benches, on little cushions.

0: so nice. But yeah, hope you enjoyed.
1: Well, thanks guys for being on the show.
2: Thanks for having us.
1: You're welcome. You were so good. Do you have any like last minute shout outs?
3: Yes, I have a last minute shout out. Shout out to my college wife who's been messaging in. I've seen your messages. Thank you so much. I'll see you when I'm back.
1: Aw. Niamh, any concluding comments? For the people of Cambridge.
2: I'm trying to think of something very profound.
1: Yeah.
2: I'll see you next week, guys.
1: will you?
2: No.
1: You'll start coming over. No. Well, rest easy with exams. I hope you're all, you know, feeling okay. We got this. Yeah. Only a few more weeks to go. And we'll be on in We'll decide. Yeah.
0: TBD. Follow our Instagram, earworm.camathon, and we'll post.
1: That's right. And maybe we'll just play out to the rest of Heaven or Las Vegas by the Cocteau Twins.
0: We've probably played this 500 times.
1: And see you guys soon. Bye.
0: Bye.

0: 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Welcome to
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0: It's amazing how quickly the songs go by, how quickly the time goes by.
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I think I'm out of my mind. I think I'm out of my mind. I think I'm out of my mind. 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